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2: Prime Asia TV Day program Prime Discussion with Jitinder Pannu de vich main tuhanu nigga swagat karda. ਮੈਂ ਹਾਂ ਜਸਵਿੰਦਰ ਸਿੰਘ ਬਿੱਟਾ ਤੇ ਸਭ ਤੋਂ ਪਹਿਲਾਂ ਪੰਨੂ ਸਾਹਿਬ ਦਾ ਜੀ ਆਇਆਂ ਕਹਿੰਦੇ ਸਵਾਗਤ ਕਰਦੇ ਹਾਂ। ਪੰਨੂ ਸਾਹਿਬ ਜੀ ਆਇਆਂ ਨੂੰ ਸਤਿ ਸ੍ਰੀ ਅਕਾਲ ਜੀ।
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0: In the name of the Father, and of the Son, and of the Holy Ghost, amen. I believe in God the Father Almighty, Creator of heaven and earth, and in Jesus Christ, his only Son, our Lord, who was conceived by the Holy Ghost, born of the Virgin Mary, suffered under Pontius Pilate, was crucified, died, and was buried. He descended into hell. The third day he rose again from the dead. He ascended into heaven and sits at the right hand of God the Father Almighty. From thence he shall come to judge the living and the dead.
1: I believe in the Holy Ghost, the Holy Catholic Church, the communion of saints, the forgiveness of sins, the resurrection of the body, and life everlasting. Amen.
0: Our Father, who art in heaven, hallowed be thy name. Thy kingdom come, thy will be done on earth as it is in heaven.
1: Give us this day our daily bread, and forgive us our trespasses, as we forgive those who trespass against us. And lead us not into temptation, but deliver us from evil. Amen.
0: For an increase of faith, hope, and charity. Hail Mary, full of grace, the Lord is with thee. Blessed art thou among women, and blessed is the fruit of thy womb, Jesus.
1: Holy Mary, Mother of God, pray for us sinners now, and at the hour of our death. Amen.
0: Hail Mary, full of grace, the Lord is with thee. Blessed art thou among women, and blessed is the fruit of thy womb, Jesus.
1: Holy Mary, Mother of God, pray for us sinners now, and at the hour of our death. Amen.
0: Hail Mary, full of grace, the Lord is with thee. Blessed art thou among women, and blessed is the fruit of thy womb, Jesus.
1: Holy Mary, Mother of God, pray for us sinners now, and at the hour of our death. Amen.
0: Glory be to the Father, and to the Son, and to the Holy Ghost.
1: As it was in the beginning, is now, and ever shall be, world without end. Amen.
0: The first glorious mystery, the resurrection. Our Father, who art in heaven, hallowed be thy name. Thy kingdom come, thy will be done on earth as it is in heaven.
1: Give us this day our daily bread, and forgive us our trespasses, as we forgive those who trespass against us. And lead us not into temptation, but deliver us from evil. Amen.
2: Hail Mary, full of grace, the Lord is with thee. Blessed art thou among women, and blessed is the fruit of thy womb, Jesus.
1: Holy Mary, Mother of God, pray for us sinners now, and at the hour of our death. Amen.
3: Hail Mary, full of grace, the Lord is with thee. Blessed art thou amongst women, and blessed is the fruit of thy womb, Jesus.
1: Holy Mary, Mother of God, pray for us sinners now, and at the hour of our death. Amen.
4: Hail Mary, full of grace, the Lord is with thee. Blessed art thou amongst women, and blessed is the fruit of thy womb, Jesus.
1: Holy Mary, Mother of God, pray for us sinners now, and at the hour of our death. Amen.
5: Hail Mary, full of grace, the Lord is with thee. Blessed art thou amongst women, and blessed is the fruit of thy womb, Jesus.
1: Holy Mary, Mother of God, pray for us sinners now, and at the hour of our death. Amen.
6: Hail Mary, full of grace, the Lord is with thee. Blessed art thou amongst women, and blessed is the fruit of thy womb, Jesus.
1: Holy Mary, Mother of God, pray for us sinners now, and at the hour of our death. Amen.
7: Hail Mary, full of grace, the Lord is with thee. Blessed art thou amongst women, and blessed is the fruit of thy womb, Jesus.
1: Holy Mary, Mother of God, pray for us sinners now, and at the hour of our death. Amen.
8: Hail Mary, full of grace, the Lord is with thee. Blessed art thou among women, and blessed is the fruit of thy womb, Jesus.
1: Holy Mary, Mother of God, pray for us sinners now, and at the hour of our death. Amen.
2: Hail Mary, full of grace, the Lord is with thee. Blessed art thou among women, and blessed is the fruit of thy womb, Jesus.
1: Holy Mary, Mother of God, pray for us sinners now, and at the hour of our death. Amen.
3: Hail Mary, full of grace, the Lord is with thee. Blessed art thou amongst women, and blessed is the fruit of thy womb, Jesus.
1: Holy Mary, Mother of God, pray for us sinners now, and at the hour of our death. Amen.
4: Hail Mary, full of grace, the Lord is with thee. Blessed art thou amongst women, and blessed is the fruit of thy womb, Jesus.
1: Holy Mary, Mother of God, pray for us sinners now, and at the hour of our death. Amen.
8: Glory be to the Father, the Son, and to the Holy Ghost.
1: As it was in the beginning, is now, and ever shall be, world without end. Amen.
8: O my Jesus, forgive us our sins, save us from the fires of hell. Lead all souls to heaven, especially those in most need of thy mercy.
0: The second glorious mystery, the Ascension. Our Father, who art in heaven, hallowed be thy name. Thy kingdom come, thy will be done on earth as it is in heaven.
1: Give us this day our daily bread, and forgive us our trespasses, as we forgive those who trespass against us. And lead us not into temptation, but deliver us from evil. Amen.
2: Hail Mary, full of grace, the Lord is with thee. Blessed art thou among women, and blessed is the fruit of thy womb, Jesus.
1: Holy Mary, Mother of God, pray for us sinners now, and at the hour of our death. Amen.
3: Hail Mary, full of grace, the Lord is with thee. Blessed art thou amongst women, and blessed is the fruit of thy womb, Jesus.
1: Holy Mary, Mother of God, pray for us sinners now, and at the hour of our death. Amen.
4: Hail Mary, full of grace, the Lord is with thee. Blessed art thou amongst women, and blessed is the fruit of thy womb, Jesus.
1: Holy Mary, Mother of God, pray for us sinners now, and at the hour of our death. Amen.
5: Hail Mary, full of grace, the Lord is with thee. Blessed art thou amongst women, and blessed is the fruit of thy womb, Jesus.
1: Holy Mary, Mother of God, pray for us sinners now and at the hour of our death. Amen.
6: Hail Mary, full of grace, the Lord is with thee. Blessed art thou amongst women, and blessed is the fruit of thy womb, Jesus.
1: Holy Mary, Mother of God, pray for us sinners now and at the hour of our death. Amen.
7: Hail Mary, full of grace, the Lord is with thee. Blessed art thou amongst women, and blessed is the fruit of thy womb, Jesus.
1: Holy Mary, Mother of God, pray for us sinners now and at the hour of our death. Amen.
9: Hail Mary, full of grace, the Lord is with thee. Blessed art thou among women, and blessed is the fruit of thy womb, Jesus.
1: Holy Mary, Mother of God, pray for us sinners now and at the hour of our death. Amen.
2: Hail Mary, full of grace, the Lord is with thee. Blessed art thou among women, and blessed is the fruit of thy womb, Jesus.
1: Holy Mary, Mother of God, pray for us sinners now and at the hour of our death. Amen.
3: Hail Mary, full of grace, the Lord is with thee. Blessed art thou amongst women, and blessed is the fruit of thy womb, Jesus.
1: Holy Mary, Mother of God, pray for us sinners now and at the hour of our death. Amen.
4: Hail Mary, full of grace, the Lord is with thee. Blessed art thou amongst women, and blessed is the fruit of thy womb, Jesus.
1: Holy Mary, Mother of God, pray for us sinners now and at the hour of our death. Amen.
9: Glory be to the Father, the Son, and to the Holy Ghost.
1: As it was in the beginning, is now, and ever shall be, world without end. Amen.
9: O my Jesus, forgive us our sins, save us from the fires of hell. Lead all souls to heaven, especially those in most need of thy mercy.
0: The third glorious mystery, the descent of the Holy Ghost. Our Father, who art in heaven, hallowed be thy name. Thy kingdom come, thy will be done on earth as it is in heaven.
1: Give us this day our daily bread, and forgive us our trespasses, as we forgive those who trespass against us. And lead us not into temptation, but deliver us from evil. Amen.
2: Hail Mary, full of grace, the Lord is with thee. Blessed art thou among women, and blessed is the fruit of thy womb, Jesus.
1: Holy Mary, Mother of God, pray for us sinners now, and at the hour of our death. Amen.
3: Hail Mary, full of grace, the Lord is with thee. Blessed art thou amongst women, and blessed is the fruit of thy womb, Jesus.
1: Holy Mary, Mother of God, pray for us sinners now, and at the hour of our death. Amen.
4: Hail Mary, full of grace, the Lord is with thee. Blessed art thou amongst women, and blessed is the fruit of thy womb, Jesus.
1: Holy Mary, Mother of God, pray for us sinners now and at the hour of our death. Amen.
5: Hail Mary, full of grace, the Lord is with thee. Blessed art thou amongst women, and blessed is the fruit of thy womb, Jesus.
1: Holy Mary, Mother of God, pray for us sinners now and at the hour of our death. Amen.
6: Hail Mary, full of grace, the Lord is with thee. Blessed art thou amongst women, and blessed is the fruit of thy womb, Jesus.
1: Holy Mary, Mother of God, pray for us sinners now and at the hour of our death. Amen.
7: Hail Mary, full of grace, the Lord is with thee. Blessed art thou amongst women, and blessed is the fruit of thy womb, Jesus.
1: Holy Mary, Mother of God, pray for us sinners now and at the hour of our death. Amen.
9: Hail Mary, full of grace, the Lord is with thee. Blessed art thou among women, and blessed is the fruit of thy womb, Jesus.
1: Holy Mary, Mother of God, pray for us sinners now and at the hour of our death. Amen.
2: Hail Mary, full of grace, the Lord is with thee. Blessed art thou among women, and blessed is the fruit of thy womb, Jesus.
1: Holy Mary, Mother of God, pray for us sinners now and at the hour of our death. Amen.
3: Hail Mary, full of grace, the Lord is with thee. Blessed art thou amongst women, and blessed is the fruit of thy womb, Jesus.
1: Holy Mary, Mother of God, pray for us sinners now and at the hour of our death. Amen.
4: Hail Mary, full of grace, the Lord is with thee. Blessed art thou amongst women, and blessed is the fruit of thy womb, Jesus.
1: Holy Mary, Mother of God, pray for us sinners now and at the hour of our death. Amen.
9: Glory be to the Father, the Son, and to the Holy Ghost.
1: As it was in the beginning, is now, and ever shall be, world without end. Amen.
9: O my Jesus, forgive us our sins, save us from the fires of hell. Lead all souls to heaven, especially those in most need of thy mercy.
0: The fourth glorious mystery, the Assumption of the Blessed Virgin. Our Father, who art in heaven, hallowed be thy name. Thy kingdom come, thy will be done on earth as it is in heaven.
1: Give us this day our daily bread, and forgive us our trespasses, as we forgive those who trespass against us. And lead us not into temptation, but deliver us from evil. Amen.
2: Hail Mary, full of grace, the Lord is with thee. Blessed art thou among women, and blessed is the fruit of thy womb, Jesus.
1: Holy Mary, Mother of God, pray for us sinners now and at the hour of our death. Amen.
3: Hail Mary, full of grace, the Lord is with thee. Blessed art thou amongst women, and blessed is the fruit of thy womb, Jesus.
1: Holy Mary, Mother of God, pray for us sinners now and at the hour of our death. Amen.
4: Hail Mary, full of grace, the Lord is with thee. Blessed art thou amongst women, and blessed is the fruit of thy womb, Jesus.
1: Holy Mary, Mother of God, pray for us sinners now and at the hour of our death. Amen.
5: Hail Mary, full of grace, the Lord is with thee. Blessed art thou amongst women, and blessed is the fruit of thy womb, Jesus.
1: Holy Mary, Mother of God, pray for us us sinners now and at the hour of our death. Amen.
6: Hail Mary, full of grace, the Lord is with thee. Blessed art thou amongst women, and blessed is the fruit of thy womb, Jesus.
1: Holy Mary, Mother of God, pray for us sinners now and at the hour of our death. Amen.
7: Hail Mary, full of grace, the Lord is with thee. Blessed art thou amongst women, and blessed is the fruit of thy womb, Jesus.
1: Holy Mary, Mother of God, pray for us sinners now and at the hour of our death. Amen.
8: Hail Mary, full of grace, the Lord is with thee. Blessed art thou among women, and blessed is the fruit of thy womb, Jesus.
1: Holy Mary, Mother of God, pray for us sinners now and at the hour of our death. Amen.
2: Hail Mary, full of grace, the Lord is with thee. Blessed art thou among women, and blessed is the fruit of thy womb, Jesus.
1: Holy Mary, Mother of God, pray for us sinners now and at the hour of our death. Amen.
3: Hail Mary, full of grace, the Lord is with thee. Blessed art thou amongst women, and blessed is the fruit of thy womb, Jesus.
1: Holy Mary, Mother of God, pray for us sinners now and at the hour of our death. Amen.
4: Hail Mary, full of grace, the Lord is with thee. Blessed art thou amongst women, and blessed is the fruit of thy womb, Jesus.
1: Holy Mary, Mother of God, pray for us sinners now and at the hour of our death. Amen.
8: Glory be to the Father, the Son, and to the Holy Ghost.
1: As it was in the beginning, is now, and ever shall be, world without end. Amen.
9: O my Jesus, forgive us our sins, save us from the fires of hell. Lead all souls to heaven, especially those in most need of thy mercy.
0: The fifth glorious mystery, the coronation of the Blessed Virgin. Our Father, who art in heaven, hallowed be thy name. Thy kingdom come, thy will be done on earth as it is in heaven.
1: Give us this day our daily bread, and forgive us our trespasses, as we forgive those who trespass against us. And lead us not into temptation, but deliver us from evil. Amen.
2: Hail Mary, full of grace, the Lord is with thee. Blessed art thou among women, and blessed is the fruit of thy womb, Jesus.
1: Holy Mary, Mother of God, pray for us sinners now, and at the hour of our death. Amen.
3: Hail Mary, full of grace, the Lord is with thee. Blessed art thou amongst women, and blessed is the fruit of thy womb, Jesus.
1: Holy Mary, Mother of God, pray for us sinners now, and at the hour of our death. Amen.
4: Hail Mary, full of grace, the Lord is with thee. Blessed art thou amongst women, and blessed is the fruit of thy womb, Jesus.
1: Holy Mary, Mother of God, pray for us sinners now and at the hour of our death. Amen.
5: Hail Mary, full of grace, the Lord is with thee. Blessed art thou amongst women, and blessed is the fruit of thy womb, Jesus.
1: Holy Mary, Mother of God, pray for us sinners now and at the hour of our death. Amen.
6: Hail Mary, full of grace, the Lord is with thee. Blessed art thou amongst women, and blessed is the fruit of thy womb, Jesus.
1: Holy Mary, Mother of God, pray for us sinners now and at the hour of our death. Amen.
7: Hail Mary, full of grace, the Lord is with thee. Blessed art thou amongst women, and blessed is the fruit of thy womb, Jesus.
1: Holy Mary, Mother of God, pray for us sinners now and at the hour of our death. Amen.
8: Hail Mary, full of grace, the Lord is with thee. Blessed art thou among women, and blessed is the fruit of thy womb, Jesus.
1: Holy Mary, Mother of God, pray for us sinners now and at the hour of our death. Amen.
2: Hail Mary, full of grace, the Lord is with thee. Blessed art thou among women, and blessed is the fruit of thy womb, Jesus.
1: Holy Mary, Mother of God, pray for us sinners now.
3: Hail Mary, full of grace, the Lord is with thee. Blessed art thou amongst women, and blessed is the fruit of thy womb, Jesus.
1: Holy Mary, Mother of God, pray for us sinners now and at the hour of our death. Amen.
4: Hail Mary, full of grace, the Lord is with thee. Blessed art thou amongst women, and blessed is the fruit of thy womb, Jesus.
1: Holy Mary, Mother of God, pray for us sinners now and at the hour of our death. Amen.
8: Glory be to the Father, the Son, and to the Holy Ghost.
1: As it was in the beginning, is now, and ever shall be, world without end. Amen.
9: O my Jesus, forgive us our sins, save us from the fires of hell. Lead all souls to heaven, especially those in most need of thy mercy.
0: In the name of the Father, and of the Son, and of the Holy Ghost. Amen.
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13: The servant of Jehovah, the slave of Jehovah, he is the one Israelite, the one whose work will prosper on such a level that he will be high and lifted up and greatly exalted. And in the end, literally, he will render the globe speechless.
14: Welcome to Grace to You, the Bible teaching ministry of John MacArthur. I'm your host, Phil Johnson. Today, John continues his compelling look at what he called the first gospel in the Bible, written not by New Testament writers in the decades after Jesus walked the earth, but written by an Old Testament prophet some 700 years before Christ was born in Bethlehem. Stay here for this study from the book of Isaiah called The Gospel According to God. But before the lesson, we need to recognize and thank a very faithful ministry partner, and that is Ambassador Advertising Agency. These are longtime friends of John MacArthur and our staff, and if you have benefited from John's Bible teaching on Grace to You broadcasts at any time over the past 40 years, then the team at Ambassador has had a very important ministry to you. Ambassador has always been a family ministry, with Al Sanders and his wife Margaret being longtime generous friends to our ministry. Al founded Ambassador 70 years ago, and for four decades, Ambassador has supported and encouraged us in the work God has called us to. They've been our key partner, helping us find radio stations to carry our broadcast, helping us cultivate the important relationships with those stations, and providing the technology that has put literally millions of Grace to You broadcasts onto radio since the mid-1980s. They've also served our ministry in myriad other ways with excellence and graciousness and sacrificial kindness, and they've done that again for 40 years, starting with Al and Margaret and then under the leadership of John and Peggy Campbell and, of course, Jim Sanders. Ambassador Advertising closed up shop just a few days ago, but its influence on Grace to You is profound and will reverberate for years to come. So on behalf of all of us at Grace to You, thank you, Ambassador, for your decades of faithful support of the Bible teaching ministry of John MacArthur. And now let's listen to John MacArthur as he continues his study from Isaiah 53, titled The Gospel According to God.
13: The prophecy in the 53rd chapter of Isaiah begins at the end of the 52nd chapter. If I had my way, I'd move that 53 back three verses just to encompass the whole prophecy in one. It really begins in chapter 52 and verses 13 through 15. Let me read them for you. Behold, my servant will prosper. He will be high and lifted up and greatly exalted. Just as many were astonished at you, so his appearance was marred more than any man, and his form more than the sons of men. Thus he will sprinkle or startle many nations. Kings will shut their mouths on account of him. For what had not been told them, they will see, and what they had not heard, they will understand. This speaks of Jesus Christ, 700 years before he was born. And so does chapter 53. And so does this entire section of Isaiah, with many chapters directed at the person of the Messiah, who was none other than the Lord Jesus Christ. So today I want to look at these three verses that introduce this portion under the title, The Startling Servant. Startling servant. The language here emphasizes that everything about the Messiah is astonishing. It begins with the word behold, verse 13. And then in verse 14, the word astonished appears. And then in verse 15, the word which in some Bibles is sprinkle would be better translated startle. I'll explain that in a moment. And then you have speechless kings and nations. The language, behold, astonishing, startled, speechless, all indicates that this is a startling, shocking, stunning picture of the career of the Messiah King. We'll just break it down simply. The first, verse 13, is the astonishing revelation. The astonishing revelation. Behold, my servant will prosper. He will be high and lifted up and greatly exalted. Behold, the Hebrew hinach, full attention. Give me your full attention. The Messiah is introduced for the fourth time in this prophecy of Isaiah as the servant of Jehovah. my servant, my abed, meaning slave. A word referring to one who did hard work in obedience to his master, who had no will of his own, only that of his master, and lived to please his master. God identifies the Messiah as his slave, his obedient, submissive slave. The servant of Jehovah, the slave of Jehovah, that is a messianic title, the one who comes to do the will of Jehovah. He is the one Israelite, the one whose work will prosper on such a level that he will be high and lifted up and greatly exalted. And in the end, literally, he will render the globe speechless. God had been disappointed in the nation of Israel. Here is the one true servant of Jehovah, the one true Israelite, who will effect the redemption of his people from their sins and then from their circumstances and their suffering and their enemies. Just a note about my servant. There are four times in the prophets where you have behold my or behold, referring to the Messiah. Here, behold my servant. Also in Zechariah 3:8, behold my servant, referring to Messiah. In Zechariah 6:12, it's behold the man, which tells us Messiah will be the servant of God. He will also be a man. In Zechariah 9:9, the prophet says, behold your king. So the Messiah will be the servant of Jehovah, a man and king. And in Isaiah chapter 40, verse 9, it says of Messiah, behold your God. Behold your God, Messiah will be man and God and servant and king. Those are juxtaposed, aren't they? Man and God, servant and king. He is all of that. Behold, look at him. And those powerful titles, that quartet of titles, man, God, servant, king, become the theme of the four Gospels. Matthew presents him as king, Mark presents him as servant, Luke presents him as man, and John presents him as God. Look at him. Look at my servant, the one whose food is to do the will of him who sent him and finish his work, the one who said, I always do the things that are pleasing to my Father. My servant, he says, will prosper. This is the revelation. He will prosper. It's not a well-intended life gone bad. Jesus didn't die as some kind of a martyr to a noble cause that he failed to be able to pull off. My servant will prosper. The Hebrew actually is literally to act intelligently, to act wisely. And in the Hebrew language, that always means that it's measured by success. It's not like the Greek language has all kinds of nuances, but when you say someone acts wisely in Hebrew, what you mean is they're successful. That is why that same verb that is here translated will prosper, appearing in Joshua 1:8, is translated this way, you will make your way successful. Success is the result of hard work and wise strategy. He will act intelligently. He will act wisely. He will be successful. He will accomplish my work. He will prosper. And by the way, the verb actually has the idea of increasingly so. And this verb is never applied to success that someone fell into. It is never applied to any success without effort or any success that is not obtained by wisdom and careful action. He will not fail. That's what the prophet said, to accomplish the will of God. He will do what I set him to do. The evidence of his success, in the same verse, he will be high and lifted up and greatly exalted. That's a series that is not redundant. I know you read it and you say, high, lifted up, greatly exalted, sounds redundant. It isn't. It's high, higher, highest. God is going to make him high, then higher, and then highest. High, I believe, looks at his resurrection. Higher looks at his ascension. And highest looks at his coronation. He is going to be so successful that God is going to raise him from the dead. God is going to take him into glory, and God is going to sit him at his right hand, Philippians 2, 9 to 11. God is going to give him a name above every name, the name Lord, and at that name every knee will bow. God is going to make him the ruler over everything in the universe. He's going to be the king of the universe as well as the head of the church. The astonishing revelation of the servant of Jehovah is this. He will come. He will succeed. He will accomplish the purpose of God by his great effort. And God will validate that by raising him from the dead, taking him into glory, and seating him on his throne. That is an astonishing appearance of the Messiah. It is followed by an astonishing humiliation. Those great words in verse 13 then immediately fade away in the language of 14. Just as many were astonished at you, so his appearance was marred more than any man, and his form more than the sons of men. This seems bizarre to us, because the next verse talks about how the nations and the kings are silenced by his glory. What is going on here? His career will be successful. He will be lifted up, ascended, and crowned in glory. But the promised success of the servant of Jehovah in delivering his people includes an astonishing humiliation. Verse 14, just as many were astonished at you, so his appearance was more than any man, and his form more than the sons of men. Many are going to be astonished at him, but not because of his exaltation. Many. They're going to be astonished because of his humiliation. Many? Yeah, many. The people of Israel, basically. They're the only ones that saw his humiliation. The word astonished, we might want to talk about for just a moment. Again, the Hebrew language gets so much from the context. The word could be translated to be desolate, to be waste, to be thrown into a numbed condition, to be petrified, to be paralyzed. It basically has the idea of you're so shocked that you lose control. That this is going to happen to the Messiah is so shocking, it's almost paralyzing. And what is the shock? That when Messiah comes, his appearance was marred more than any man, and his form more than the sons of men. His appearance has to do with his face, and his form has to do with his body. In face and body, he is marred more than any man, more than the sons of men. What does that mean? His face and body will be so totally disfigured and so totally distorted that he will literally be, literally in Hebrew, away from men or beyond men, out of the category of being human. This is a distortion and a disfigurement that destroys all resemblance to being human. What could that be about? Some thought that the Messiah would be ugly, that he would be repulsive when he walked on earth, that he would be deformed in some way. That's not what this is saying. The truth is, the Messiah was God in human flesh. He was the sinless ideal of human creation. Therefore, he was beautiful in every feature. He was the manliest man, the most strikingly handsome man who ever lived. But that's not the point. This looks at his crucifixion and what led up to it, where he was so disfigured, so mutilated, so distorted as to be beyond looking even human. We all know what happened to Jesus. We understand that he was scourged, that he was beaten raw, almost to death by lashes, so that his body was a mass of open wounds, pouring blood out. We understand that a crown of thorns was crushed down on his head with thorns as long as 2 or 3 inches. Blood ran down his face. We understand the sleeplessness of the nights leading up to his crucifixion, the weariness. We understand that from the scriptures, he was slapped in the face. He was punched in the face like a punching bag. He was spit on. And we also have to understand the contorted expressions that he must have had on his face, the disfiguring, tortured face of the Holy One suffering. You can barely recognize a human being under the blood and the sweeping wounds and the crushing burden of his body hanging on a cross and being dislocated. And so it says, they were astonished at you. It was the astonishment of contempt. This couldn't be their Messiah. This pictures the shock of the common people who looked at his humiliation. He was a repulsive object to them, nowhere near what they wanted in their Messiah King, not even close. His degradation is the deepest possible, the most profound, the most horrible. But so will his exaltation be. There were many who saw that, many in Israel. But his exaltation, everyone will see. We go from an astonishing revelation to an astonishing humiliation or mutilation, and then finally an astonishing exaltation. Look at verse 15. This is important. Thus he will sprinkle many nations. Kings will shut their mouths on account of him. For what had not been told them, they will see, and what they had not heard, they will understand. This speaks of his exaltation. The scene changes with another jolting shock. It was common, local Jews living in Israel who were astonished at his disfigurement in death. Now, all of a sudden, the astonishment belongs to nations and kings who literally are mute, who are speechless when they see him, when they see him. You'll notice in your Bible, it may say sprinkle there. That's possible. And again, in dealing with the Hebrew language, we have to kind of decide whether we're going to go one way or another in words that could mean a couple of things. Could mean something literal or something metaphoric. In this case, sprinkle is a fair translation of the verb. It literally means to spurt, something that spurts up. And some translators have used sprinkle, and they've said, well, this means that in his death and humiliation and mutilation, he will provide cleansing for the nations. He will cleanse many nations. That all of a sudden now he's gone from being a sacrifice to being a priest. It's better to translate it, and this is becoming, I think, a more standard way, with the word startle. Startle. Why startle? Well, because it fits the parallel, the so and thus. They were astonished at the marring of the man, and thus they will be astonished at his exaltation. Because of the parallel, the effect he produces by his exaltation needs to be parallel to the effect produced by his humiliation. The effect produced by his humiliation was astonishment or startling, and so the effect produced by his exaltation is startling as well. You say, well, that's fine context-wise, but what about the word? Sprinkle and startle seem like two different words. Not really. Yasa, the verb, can mean to spurt, but it can mean metaphorically to leap up, and there's evidence it can mean to leap up by excessive emotion. It can mean to startle metaphorically. And by the way, nations can't be cleansed anyway. Individuals can, but the whole world can be startled and will be startled by the return of Christ. The day will come when the nations of the world will tremble with astonishment when he comes. They will be electrified. The sun will go out, the Bible says. The moon will go out. The stars will go out. And the sign of the Son of Man in blazing glory will appear in heaven. Matthew 24:25. He will come in that blazing glory. Daniel also talks about that. We learn as well in the book of Revelation, people will cry for the rocks and the mountains to fall on them to hide them from the face of his coming. Every eye shall see him. Every eye shall see him. And why does it pick on the nations and the rulers? Because when he comes to establish his kingdom, He will literally take over the world. He will replace rulers. Why are the nations in an uproar? Psalm 2. Why are the people devising a vain thing? The kings of the earth take their stand. The rulers take counsel together against the Lord, against his anointed, saying, let us tear their fetters apart and cast away their cords from us. But he who sits in the heavens laughs. The Lord scoffs at them. He will speak to them in his anger and terrify them in his fury, saying, I have installed my king upon Zion, my holy mountain. When God installs his king in the world as king of the world, the nations will all see it. That is glorious exaltation. They're stunned at his crucifixion, the ones who saw it. The whole world will be stunned when he returns and appears in glory. The drama that will occur as the sky goes black and as Christ appears in glory will not be lost on anyone. Kings will therefore shut their mouths on account of him. Those who always have a right to speak will be speechless. The involuntary effect of shock and amazement, extreme astonishment, intense emotion will render them silent. The world will be mute as he comes. Why? For what they hadn't been told, they will see. What they hadn't heard, they will understand. The world hasn't been told about the glorious return of Christ, but when he comes, they will all see it. They will all understand it, and they will be in stunned silence. They'll have their complete theological education about the second coming in a moment. So our Lord's inhuman disfigurement astonished the first century Jews who saw him. His exaltation will astonish the globe. The whole world will see him. Now, between his humiliation, which included his death, and his exaltation, something had to happen. What was it? Resurrection. Resurrection. There has to be a resurrection. And that's exactly what is not only implied, but stated in verse 13. He will be high. Resurrection, lifted up, ascension, greatly exalted, coronation. Psalm 16, the psalmist says he will not allow his Holy One, God will not allow his Holy One, the Messiah, to see corruption. His soul will not languish, his body will not languish in the grave. He will see the path of life. Psalm 16 promises the resurrection of the Messiah. Peter preached on that psalm on the day of Pentecost in that great sermon on the resurrection of Christ. So the resurrection is here. It's here in verse 13, but more than that, it's the most obvious missing part of the text, because you can't have death and exaltation unless you have resurrection. By the way, the Apostle Paul quoted verse 15.

0: what they've never before understood about the glory of Christ. So we find even here the career of the Messiah will succeed. He will accomplish the work of God and therefore be raised, taken to heaven, and crowned. I'm going to let Isaiah have the last word, and it's the first line of chapter 53. An astonishing revelation, an astonishing humiliation, an astonishing exaltation. And there in that one line, we have an astonishing rejection. The prophet says pensively, sadly, who has believed our report? Looking forward, the Jews had this when they crucified Jesus. The Jews had this after he rose from the dead. It's been there all along. Who's believed it? Small remnant. The world has had this portion of Scripture concerning the death and resurrection of the Messiah. Who has believed it? That's the sad reality of rejection. And that begs the question, what about you? And that's the question that has to be asked and answered today. What about you? What about you? Do you believe that the Lord Jesus Christ died for your sins and rose again from the dead for your justification? And one day will come as the exalted King and take his people into the kingdom promised to them? Do you believe that he couldn't come to reign until he came to save? Do you believe that he couldn't receive his glory until he suffered? That's the gospel. And in believing the gospel, there is salvation for you. That would make this the most wonderful day of your life if up to now you haven't embraced Christ.
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0: A warm welcome to our program, Prophecy for Today, where we study biblical prophecy and its application to our daily life. It's a wonderful day to worship God. I'm William Steves. Let's pray. Dear Heavenly Father, thank you for making us stewards of your gospel and calling us to boldly bear your truth to all nations and people. Forgive us for our weakness, our fear, our nervousness. Give us the boldness to speak your holy gospel without fear. And it's in Jesus' name I pray. Amen.
1: Amen.

Maranatha, friends, the Lord is coming. Luke 6 and verse 5. And he said unto them, that the Son of Man is Lord also of the Sabbath. The Lord instituted the law in the Old Testament for specific purposes. We're told in Galatians that we were given the law to demonstrate our own wickedness and our incapacity of living up to God's standards on our own. Jesus Christ never sinned, never violated the law. However, he was regularly willing to confront the Judaistic system, which established continual regulation above and beyond the Old Testament law. The Pharisees were trying to trip Jesus up for allowing his disciples to eat food on the Sabbath day. But they were not the authors or masters of the law. Christ was, and so he reminded them of their own inconsistencies and of their failures to maintain a consistent standard. As we consider the things God has commanded us, we must always be careful to not bind burdens on other people that cannot be borne, as the Pharisees did. Instead, we must always point them back to the grace and mercy of Christ, the Lord and author of God's law. 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I'm William Steves. 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And our United States address is The People's Gospel Hour, Post Office Box 55862, Boston, Massachusetts, 02205.

0: And now, the familiar voice of Pastor Perry F. Rockwood, who is at home with the Lord.
1: Shall we pray? Father, we bow in the presence of God today and just bring before thee each one listening in. Thou dost know the need of the burden of every heart, but I pray very specially for the multitudes who are lost. Many of them are religious but lost. Father, help them to see themselves as sinners and that their sin need can be met by Jesus. I pray in his name, amen. Of all of the Jews who left Egypt, only Caleb and Joshua were permitted to enter the promised land, for the aspersions when the people cast upon Moses were the indirect cause of his having to stay out. At Meribah, the Lord told him to speak to the rock, but Moses, in anger with them, smote the rock with his rod. Wherefore, the Lord said to him, because ye believe me not to sanctify me in the eyes of the children of Israel, therefore ye shall not bring this congregation into the land which I have given them. Numbers 20:12. Joshua was commissioned by the Lord to take the place of Moses as leader and bring the people into the land. There Israel occupied a strategic position, for Palestine is not only literally the gateway to the three continents, but the geographic center of the earth and the very center of God's dealings with every nation. Friends, the center of the world is not London or Ottawa or Washington. The center of the world is Jerusalem. And in this connection, it is interesting for us to recall that at the time of their entering the land, many of those which we now speak of as nations of antiquity were not even yet in existence. It has been well said that long before Socrates taught, long before Herodias wrote history, the Jews were living sublimest philosophy and making immortal history. Yes, how wonderful. What a heritage. What a privilege. What an opportunity did the Jews have, and how miserably they failed. Only in part, and for a time, was Israel a national witness to her God and his truth. So long as Israel bore a true light, God kept her under her candlestick of national importance. But when she failed, when she no longer kept her testimony, no longer followed righteousness, no longer avowed her fidelity to God by keeping of his Sabbath, he removed her candlestick from its place and gave her over to the dominion of the Gentiles. Repeated and nigh continuous idolatry, both individual and national, was the cause for her rejection. Within a period of 150 years, Jerusalem was besieged 27 times, 17 times being left absolutely desolate. A little girl came home from Sunday school one day and said, "Oh, I wish we'd get out of the Old Testament." Her mother said, "But why?" She answered, "Oh, I'm sick of it. It's the same thing over and over again. They sin and God punishes them. They sin again and he has to punish them. I'm sick of it." Do we ever wonder if God got sick of it? He gave them one more opportunity, their greatest and their last. They had despised his other messengers. "They will reverence my son." Oh, but they caught him and killed him and threw him out of the vineyard. They rejected the Son of God and murdered their own Messiah. Likewise, God rejected Israel when she turned her back on her king, and nationally, she's had no real existence ever since. He came unto his own people, his own household, and his own received him not. But as many as received him, to them gave he power to become the sons of God, even to them that believe in his name. It is not long until the avenger came in the person of the Roman Titus, and there was fulfilled the woeful lament of the Lord as he wept over Jerusalem, the record of which we have in Luke 19. "O Jerusalem, Jerusalem, thou that stonest the prophets, and oh, how we long to see them come together as the chicks gather their under the wings of their mother." But he said, "Ye would not." And the scenes of fearful horror Jerusalem fell, more than a million people being killed. Josephus records that so many Jews were crucified that there was not room for any more crosses about the city. Nations conquered by the Romans were usually permitted to remain in their own lands if submissive to the Roman rule. But this concession was denied Israel, who was sent out into all the nations, and many of them sold into slavery, as foretold by the prophets. Friends, it's one of the most wonderful stories of the entire Bible to trace the history and then the prophecy of Israel as such. And just as God saved them and looked after them by grace, God today will save us on one basis only, for by grace are ye saved through faith. It's so wonderful to know that our sins are forgiven when we put our trust in Christ, who was our substitute on the cross. He died for me and rose again. He shed his blood for the remission of my sins, and whosoever shall call upon the name of the Lord shall be saved. And friend, no matter who you are, if you're willing to come as a sinner, he's willing to meet your need. And I ask you today in his name, be reconciled to God. Come to the Savior, make no delay. Here in his word, he's shown us the way. Oh, Jesus alone can get you into heaven, forgive you all your sins. He says, I am the way, the truth, and the life. No man cometh unto the Father but by me. God says, neither is there salvation in any other, communism, Protestantism, Hinduism, Shintoism, or any other ism. For there's none other name. People's Gospel Hour, Baptist, Methodist, United, Anglican, Catholic, any other name. There's none other name given under heaven among men whereby we must be saved, and that name is Jesus, God's Son, who died for you and rose again and waits to save to the uttermost all who come to him by faith. This broadcast is sponsored by the People's Gospel Hour, Halifax, Nova Scotia, Canada, B3J3A1. Our United States address, the People's Gospel Hour, Box 55862, Boston, Massachusetts, 02205. 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
4: God placed Enoch in the genealogy so that I would learn that the three things God wants of me is to please him, to believe him, and in fact to seek him with all of my heart. It will be my desire, my need, as well as my blessing if I will do so. What a wonderful thing. But there's something else about Enoch that reveals the purpose of God. And that's our recognition of the Lord's coming judgment and our need of being ready.

0: Genesis chapter 5 records generation after generation of people who lived, had children, and eventually died. But in the middle of that familiar pattern, we find Enoch. Enoch, a man who walked with God and was suddenly taken from this earth. Enoch's story reminds us that eternity is not something we can afford to put off until tomorrow. The wise person walks with God now, living by faith, watching and staying prepared for whatever may come. Well, perhaps as David said, that's one of the reasons God placed Enoch's remarkable story within this ancient family record. Today on Hope for Today, David Hawking continues his message, The Genealogy of Adam. This is part of his series, In the Beginning. And just before we begin, we want to tell you about a free download on the Hope for Today website. It's called Does God Truly Love Me? This is written by our good friend Richard A. Bennett. You know, and if you or someone you know needs the assurance that the God we're studying in our current radio series truly loves you and loves them, this resource is going to be very, very helpful. 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Does God Truly Love Me? Again, it's free at davidhawking.org. Let's open up our Bibles now to Genesis chapter 5 as David continues his message, The Genealogy of Adam. It's part of our series, In the Beginning.
1: The purpose of God is revealed in the genealogy of Adam, in the life of Enoch. God wants us to have a relationship with him, to walk with him. Two men walked with God in critical times, Enoch and Noah. And the Bible describes Enoch as one who pleased God, believed God, and sought God with all his heart. But there's something else about Enoch that reminds us what God's purpose is for the human race. God is going to judge us for man's sin, and we need to be ready for that coming judgment. And Enoch was ready because he walked with God. But there's something in Jude 14 and 15 that fascinates me. It says, Enoch also, the seventh from Adam, prophesied of these, saying, Behold, the Lord cometh with 10,000 of his saints to execute judgment upon all and to convince all that are ungodly among them of all their ungodly deeds which they have ungodly committed and of all their hard speeches which ungodly sinners have spoken against him. These are murmurers and complainers and walking after their own lusts, their mouths speaking great swelling words, having men's persons in admiration because of advantage. But beloved, remember ye the words which were spoken before of the apostles of our Lord Jesus Christ, how that they told you there would be mockers in the last time who should walk according to their own ungodly lusts. These be they who separate themselves sensual, having not the Spirit. But ye, beloved, building up yourselves on your most holy faith, praying in the Holy Ghost, keeping yourself in the love of God, and looking for the mercy of our Lord Jesus Christ unto eternal life. In other words, the salvation that's coming. There's judgment coming on those who will not believe, and we need to be ready. And the only plea we have is the mercy of our Lord Jesus Christ to turn to him. It's the only salvation we have. Enoch walked with God and was not, for God took him. Hebrews 11 says he was translated, literally caught up. Does that remind you of anything? The Bible says in 1 Thessalonians 4 that one day when the Lord himself shall descend from heaven with a shout and the voice of the archangel and the trump of God, the dead in Christ shall rise first, and we who are alive and remain, like Enoch, will be caught up together with them in the clouds to meet the Lord in the air, and so shall we ever be with the Lord. So even in the genealogy, by taking that man Enoch, we have the purpose of God revealed to us in a wonderful way. But there's something else here, my friends. Go back to Genesis 5. The Bible says that Enoch preached that God was going to bring judgment on the world. He had a son, the oldest man who ever lived. His name is Methuselah. Methuselah is a compound word in Hebrew, muth, to kill, murder, or die, and saleh, or selah, it'll be done. What it literally means is when he dies, it will be done. Now, I find that very interesting. From creation to the birth of Noah's sons in Genesis 5, there are 1,556 years. You say, how'd you get that? Well, This passage is so accurate, it tells you when a man had his first son. Adam, for instance, lived 130 years before he had a child. So some of you who are waiting, I understand. If you don't count Noah, he was the longest. He waited 500 years. If you don't count Noah, the average age for birthing a son was 117. If you count Noah, the average age is 156. The average age of all of these people, not counting Enoch, who was taken up, of course, the average age of the other nine is 912 years. Now, that's a long time to live. Now, I just want you to think this through. Seven of these men lived more than 900 years. Aren't you interested in how? Well, we all know it was carrot juice. No. But boy, there are people around to tell you that the reason these people lived long was because of what they ate. Well, there are two possibilities, I think. Number one could be the environment before the flood. There are those who argue that the firmament or expanse of sky between the waters on the earth and the waters above the earth means that there was a vapor canopy around the earth providing a tropical greenhouse. We do know there was no rain until the flood. The Lord God watered the ground by a mist that came up from the ground. There was no rain. So what caused this perfect greenhouse effect with all this lush vegetation and fruit and beautiful atmosphere? Many believe there was a vapor canopy around the earth that would affect ultraviolet rays and so forth. That might be one of the reasons why we have longevity through the flood. I have another view. As I watched the genealogies, I noticed we have an immediate decline after this initial description here. Things really drop off and come down to normal things pretty quick. It seems to me that what we have here are the effects of sin. You see, it took time for sin to do its damage on the physical part of humanity. We do know that people die because of sin in the Bible. So the effect of sin, now a lot of us do what we can to prolong the agony, but we are all going to die. And what we're experiencing are the effects of sin. If you don't believe that, and you come up with your own view, the fact still remains. They lived a long time before the flood, but then there's a radical drop after the flood. So perhaps the environmental conditions did have something to do with it. One of the interesting facts to me also in this genealogy is that Adam was a contemporary of Noah's father, Lamech, for 46 years. You see, if you're counting this correctly, Adam is living to the whole time. He knew all these guys. He knew Enoch, knew Methuselah. He knew them all. He knew Lamech, Noah's father, for 46 years. They could discuss the issues of the fall and God's method of sacrifice and salvation and all of it. They had a revelation. By the time of Noah's time, the whole world has had the advantage of the very first man himself living all during that time. Another interesting fact to me is that the population of the world could be close to what it is today or more. In the genealogies, I notice that every time it says they begat sons, plural, and daughters, plural. That means at least two sons and at least two daughters, or four children. Now, if that pattern continues, and apparently it does because God mentioned it concerning every person, then every person that they also birthed would also have four children. If everybody has four children, all the children have four children, all their children have four children, and you go down 1,556 years... to Noah being 500 years old, having Shem, Ham, and Japheth, or 1,656 years if you're talking about the time of the flood, because it came in the 600th year of Noah. If you really follow this through, folks, four children for every single person and for their children and their children and their children, get out your calculator. We're talking an enormous population on the face of the earth. In fact, the pre-flood civilization may have been larger than what is on the earth at the present time. It's an incredible thought, isn't it? So all of those people that had this little isolated group of people over there, in the Middle East somewhere, just a little bit of people there, and then the flood came, local flood, destroyed it, have not understood what the Bible actually says. Now, I know you know that I'm onto something, but you're not quite sure where it is that I'm going. I understand that. But let me just try to tie it together for you. The flood came, according to the Bible, in the 600th year of Noah's life, or 1,656 years from creation. You say, well, are there gaps in the genealogies? Not in this one. There are in some of the genealogies, because some of the genealogies are organized according to Hebrew poetry. For instance, in Matthew 1, it says 14 generations, 14 generations, 14 generations, and we go from Adam to Christ. Well, we know very good and well that there's more than that. But it's a poetic device, just proximally, showing you symmetric ideas, 14, 14, 14, so forth. But in this particular genealogy, we have no gaps at all. In fact, we have precise counting. Now, if you're following this, then the time of the flood at 1,656 years is also, if you've counted this properly, the exact year that Methuselah died. Remember what his name means? When he dies, it will come. And who was that man who had that son who named him that way? It was Enoch, the first preacher of prophecy, who said, behold, the Lord's coming with 10,000 of saints and to execute judgment on this earth. And when he dies, it will come. And exactly when he died. And by the way, that was 969 years later. When Methuselah died is the exact year when the worldwide flood came and destroyed the first civilization. Methuselah was born when Adam was 687 years old. By the way, Enoch was born when Adam was 622. Kind of interesting. Adam is around. Can you imagine what the effect of that would be? The man who was the first man, the man to whom God had revealed his will about marriage, about family, about sacrifice, many, many issues, was still around when all these things are happening. You see, my friends, not only does this passage reveal the personality of God and his wonderful plan for the human race and his purpose in our relationship to him, but the fact is that it also reveals the patience of God. For God announced that he would bring judgment and waited 969 years to do it. Turn to 1 Peter chapter 3, the word of God's answer to this. I want you to start with Hebrews 11:7 and put 1 Peter 3, your finger there. Hebrews 11:7. And 1 Peter 3. This genealogy of Adam reveals the patience of God. He's going to bring judgment, and he pleads with the generation facing that judgment to turn to the Lord before it's too late. Hebrews 11, verse 7 says, by faith Noah, being warned of God of things not seen as yet. He never seen rain. God said, we're going to rain. You can see Noah. What's rain? Water coming down from the sky. It's never done that before. Well, it's going to. So he really walked by faith. By faith, being warned of God of things not seen as yet, moved with fear. He understood what God said. Prepared an ark. Now you see, when Moses started doing that, as we shall soon learn, he was 120 years away. He started 20 years before his children were born to make an ark. It's fascinating. Methuselah was 849 years old. God had been very patient. And he was going to be patient only for another 120 years, for his spirit will not always strive with man. His days will be 120 years. Noah starts building the ark. He had to follow exactly what God said. Why a boat? A flood? What's a flood? He walked by faith, but he moved with fear. He prepared an ark to the saving of his house, by the which he condemned the world and became heir of the righteousness which is by faith. Now go to 1 Peter chapter 3 and look at verses 18 to 22. For Christ also hath once suffered for sins, the just for the unjust. He died for us, that he might bring us to God, being put to death in the flesh, but quickened or made alive, brought back from the dead by the Spirit. By which also he went and preached unto the spirits in prison. Who are these people? Well, it tells you, which sometime were disobedient when once the long suffering of God waited in the days of Noah. You better be careful how you presume upon the patience of God. Now that whole generation dies, and now Jesus Christ, who died on the cross, rose again, between his death and resurrection, descended in the lower parts of the earth. He leads captivity captive, a host of Old Testament believers, to heaven with him. But while he's down there in this place called Sheol in Hebrew, Hades in Greek, it is separated, a great gulf, Jesus said, between the righteous and the unrighteous. And over there on the side of the unrighteous is this tremendous host, millions of them, who literally laughed at God and rejected his divine revelation of a sacrifice and a savior and a redeemer of mankind. And now the redeemer, whom they've rejected and didn't know anything about but didn't believe God by faith, they are now hearing him proclaim to them the gospel of judgment. Because you refused, you will spend an eternity away from God. He preached literally to those spirits in prison, the ones who were disobedient in the days of Noah. Keep reading verse 20. The long suffering of God, patience of God, waited in the days of Noah while the ark was preparing, wherein few, that is 8 souls, were saved by water. The like figure, that is the water, whereunto even baptism doth also now save us. You say, aha, if you're baptized in water, you can go to heaven. Wait a minute. Not the putting away of the filth of the flesh. Only Jesus does that through his death on the cross. Well, then why get baptized? It's the answer of a good conscience toward God by the resurrection of Jesus Christ, who has gone into heaven, is on the right hand of God, angels and authorities and powers being made subject unto him. The words in verse 21, like figure in Greek, are the words anti-type. Anti does not mean, as it does in English today, against. It means in the stead of. An antitype or an antisymbol is one that's in the stead of the symbol. That means that what you see first is not all that is meant. Now, what is an antitype here is the water. It is not the ark. It says they were saved by water, the like figure whereunto baptism saves us. Now, what happened to all the people that were in the water in Noah's day? What happened to them? They all died. Now that water, flood water, is equal to the water of baptism. We are buried with the Lord in baptism. We are buried in the likeness of his what? Death. When you go down into the water, literally, when somebody baptizes you, they put you down into the water, it's a sign that you have died and are buried. In other words, the water represents a coffin. Whether it's a water in a swimming pool or the water down in the ocean, wherever it is, it represents a coffin. It reminds us of the flood water. What happened to everybody in the water? They died. When you go down to water, it represents death. Death to the old man. Death to the old life. When you come up out of the water, it's a picture of resurrection. Now, what is really saving you isn't the water. It's an anti-type or an instead of a type. The real thing that saves you, let's go back to the flood water. Where were the 8 people saved? Where were they? They were in the ark. You understand the ark is a symbol, therefore, of Jesus Christ. You are in Christ in the baptismal water, which represents death. And it's because you're in Christ that you are saved. You are saved and safe. And when you come up out of the water, it's a sign that you have been resurrected to new life in Christ. You are in Christ. The only people who were saved are those that were in the ark, in the flood water. Everything in the flood water died. Baptism saves you only as a type does. It doesn't take away your sin, as the text says. What is it then? Water baptism, reminding ourselves of the story of Noah, is a reminder to all of us. It's the answer, the apologetic, the defense of a good conscience toward God, that I have truly believed the message of salvation. I'm even reminding myself of what happened in the days of Noah. I'm reminding of what Enoch preached. I'm reminding that God will bring judgment if I do not believe the gospel. I'm reminding myself, and I'm going to picture that like as my Lord Jesus Christ died and was buried and rose again, so I will identify with him in his death and burial and resurrection, because he is my only ark of safety. If you're here and you don't know the Lord, there is only one hope. Thank God for his long suffering in the days of Noah. As he waited all that time, Enoch said, when he dies, it will come. Methuselah. And the year he died is the year the flood came and destroyed millions of people. And God today is very patient. And in 2 Peter 3:9, we read, the Lord is not slack concerning his promise about coming again. The Lord is not slack concerning his promise, as some men count slackness. In other words, he's not delaying for any reason at all. It says he is long suffering to usward, not willing that any should perish, but that all should come to repentance. Why is God so patient with you and me now when we deserve the judgment of God? And don't misunderstand, judgment's coming. There's only one way to escape, the same way Noah and his family did. you better be in the ark of safety. It's the only way to escape. As it was in the days of Noah, says Matthew 25, so shall it also be in the days of the Son of Man. They were eating and drinking and giving in marriage and knew not until the flood came and took them all away. So shall it also be in the coming of the Son of Man. Two will be out in the field, one will be taken and one will be left. Two will be grinding at the mill, one will be taken, one will be left. Two will be sleeping in a bed, one will be taken, the other will be left. Therefore, be ye also ready, for in such an hour as you think not, the Son of Man cometh. I hope you know the Lord.
0: Amen. Amen, David. And friend, if you don't know Jesus Christ as your Lord and Savior, you don't yet know what it means to be a Christian according to the Bible, we want to offer you David's booklet, What is Christianity? Absolutely free. And free means free. We'll also send you a Bible study by mail that'll help you discover what the Bible says about becoming a Christian and living the Christian life. To request these free resources, if you're not yet a Christian, or if you're even new to the Christian faith, call us at 800-75-BIBLE. That's in the U.S. or 888-75-BIBLE in Canada. And Bible, on your keypad, there is 24253. And David's back in just a moment to wrap up today's study in the Word. First, though, Matt's here, and together we're going to tell you about a powerful Bible study resource.
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2: You know, the In the Beginning series is receiving a wonderful response from our listening family. Thank you, everyone.
0: Yeah.
2: And it's encouraging to have all of you studying these crucial early chapters in the Word.
0: Matt, in the series, your dad digs into the essentials of creation. There's God's design for marriage and his creation of gender, by the way. How about temptation and the dramatic fall of mankind?
2: Oh, yeah. This enlightens us tremendously regarding our own engagement in spiritual warfare today.
0: And then, of course, that early civilization and the flood.
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0: The history here and the lessons for today. Powerful.
2: 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And God's promise and provision for Noah and family builds our confidence in his promises to us.
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Laundry, dishes, emails, everything's on repeat. 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
3: The trend that we're seeing right now is good news. The inflation rate is going down. 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
0: Abangan po ang kasunod natin mga balitaan. They're gonna be about 6:30 in the morning. Winnipeg, weather forecast naman tayo pati current conditions natin. Siyempre dito sa Winnipeg, parang medyo kumalma yung ating mga 30s. Hindi mo na maabot sa mga 30s. Although 28 ngayon, that's pretty close. As a matter of fact, with the humidex, there you go, aabot naman ng 31. For Thursday, mix of sun and cloud today, becoming cloudy this afternoon. Na merong 60% chance of showers late this afternoon. Risk of a thunderstorm din po late this afternoon. Magiging maulap naman mamayang gabi para sa Sea Bears game, the playoff game mamaya. With 60% chance of

0: point.
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5: 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It's a beautiful Thursday morning. 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So there you go. But anyway, hopefully, we get to see you tonight. 7:30 yung toss ng ball, yung jump ball. 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Like may break dancing competition. Yeah, it's gonna be super fun. So hopefully, I get to see you there. 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It's game day. Yeah, kalaban ng first na nito. Sea Bears playoffs this season. So, hopefully makausad pa sila. Ha? 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So, tatlong wins tayo this season. Isa yung talo. With a season record din ng 14-10 at nasa ano tayo, Western Conference, number 2 tayo sa Western Conference Finals. So hopefully, sa Western Conference, so hopefully makapunta tayo sa Finals. May dance battle ng alas 7. You gotta go check out yung bagong merch din, yung Guard the Den na playoff t-shirt. 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So yeah, anyway, maraming mga ano, mga pre-game party, maraming mga pakulo 50-50, you know, there's so much stuff to do there, so make sure po na maaga kayo makapunta. Pero abangan yung queue para kayo po makatawag sa atin. Dito sa ating show, we got a lot more stuff, yung ating showcase tuloy, summer groceries, showdowns, summer grocery giveaway, ayan. Have you been sa ating website? ckjs.com po sa ating website para makita ninyo yung paano po makasali dyan. Right now, sa Winnipeg, nasa 15 degrees tayo, partly cloudy. Speaking of weather, ang Environment Canada, maglo-launch sila nitong updated na thunderstorm, tornado, alerting system. Alam mo naman, dito sa ating sa Manitoba, pwedeng magbago ng ganun-ganun lang anytime at any given day. No? At ngayon po, inaasahan na maglo-launch ang updated alerting system for thunderstorms and tornadoes as early as August 11. Pakinggan natin ito.
0: You may have gotten an alert like this for a tornado back in June if you live in Winnipeg.
6: Oh, look at there, right there.
0: Even for this twister that touched down near St. Anne, about 30 kilometers southeast of the city, a new alerting system could change that. Environment and Climate Change Canada is moving away from regional alerts to more targeted alert areas known as free-form polygons. It means warnings will be delivered to people most likely to be affected by a severe thunderstorm or tornado.
7: So this is just an example of a U.S. polygon warning system.
0: Atmospheric science professor John Hanisak says it's already an effective tool being used in the United States.
7: You could sort of see the dots, it sort of shows the direction in which the storm is moving, and this is the polygon. So
0: Hanisak says forecasters draw polygons to outline storms and where they're going, alerting nearby cell towers and the phones connected to them.
7: So it would cover everybody that's downstream from the storm and it might be impacted within the next half an hour or 45 minutes. So that tornado warning would sort of apply to a much smaller area, just where the storm is located.
0: That way, a warning would affect fewer people. Justin Ortel with the Weather Center of Manitoba hopes it prevents alert fatigue.
8: When warnings are falling on deaf ears because there's just so many warnings that are happening and there's no severe weather attached to those warnings in your certain location, that really becomes a failure on my part if I'm forecasting. You know, just this old system of how warnings are being issued is outdated, and these storm-based polygons is the future.
0: Rick Laplansky did not get an alert for the tornado that damaged his house in southwest Winnipeg in June. But he received many others for tornadoes that weren't anywhere close. He's encouraged the current system will improve.
9: It's kind of the boy who cried wolf. When you keep on hearing it and you look outside and there's nothing, you kind of tune it out.
0: Environment Canada says its updated alerting system could launch as early as August 11th. Rosanna Hempel, CBC News, Winnipeg.
5: Yan na yung dami, medyo concentrated siya ng konti para hindi yung pangkalahatan na tapos titingin ka nga, anong pinagsasabi ng mga to? 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Ito na, lakas. Anyway, 6:26 na po, papunta na sa ating 6:30 News. Here's the Jet Pangan Group.

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4: 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The OVP and the DepEd no longer had control over these ARs. So therefore, we do not know what were the receipts that were provided by the COA.
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4: We will agree to that proposal, Your Honor, but we provided, Your Honor, that we will not be forced to stipulate that the ARs are authentic.
3: Sa huli, pumayag ang Senate Impeachment Court na pasadahan ng magkabilang panig ang mga dokumento para maging mas mabilis ang paglilitis sa susunod na linggo.
6: 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It is not mandatory. You need not stipulate on anything.
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6: 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It is not a substitute for the presentation and formal offer of competent evidence. A witness will not hereafter be allowed to read in open court a third-party statement that is not his or her own.
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0: 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Alright, partly cloudy sa Winnipeg at 15 ngayon. Meron tayong mix of sun and cloud. Becoming cloudy this afternoon. Tapos 60% chance ng showers late this afternoon. Then risk of a thunderstorm mamayang hapon. High of 28, humidex 31. Maulap din po mamayang gabi na may 60% chance ng showers. Meron tayong low ng 13. Bukas araw na Friday, mainly sunny tayo, high of 23. Ang humidex sumaabot sa 25. Clear skies tomorrow night naman and a low ng 13. Ang ating sunrise, 6:05, late na yun. 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

0: So, heto naman. Ba't yun naman din pinagbigyan naman kahit ka konti, kahit pa paano lang. Ano, that's Blue Ketchup with Asa Kapa. We got some showbiz news right now. 7 minuto bago mag-alas 7 ng umaga. Showbiz news na, uy. Go.
1: Hear the latest. The hottest. 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Mga latest chika sa ating showbiz balita.
0: Yes, chika-chikahan po dito sa ating show na kita ko sa balita ngayon na may mga ilang BTS fans. 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
3: We had a contract. First of all, we had a contract. She also sent me her ID.
4: 15.
3: And her social media accounts I also follow. And I've also added her as a friend on Facebook. So every single detail is there.
5: It seems legitimate, everything.
3: Yes. It seems legitimate. Everything was there. She showed me proof of the tickets also. So everything was there. And in my mind, I was like, I don't think she would go that far to scam me.
2: Pero kalaunan, nag-abiso ang seller na nawawala ang ticket sa kanyang account sa ticketing website.
3: I consulted with a specific group chat. In that group chat, someone saw my screenshots, might have recognized it na similar with her situation. And she gave me the specific details of the tickets. Like every single thing in our contract, every proof that she sent. Same.
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6: 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So, mayroong taga Visayas area. 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
3: 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So, ginamit muna nila yung ticket or parang they wanted her to sell her ticket muna for temporary funds muna. Tapos in the end, they would have refunded us.
2: 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Michael Deliso, ABS-CBN News.
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3: To clarify, the decision of COA with respect to any appeal is final, is executory but not final even if it is appealed before the Supreme Court, correct?
4: Yung decision po, final na, Your Honor.
3: Kasi, in-appeal nga sa Supreme Court, paano magiging final? Ikaw naman. A decision of the COA
4: executory na po, Your Honor,
3: to the Supreme Court is executory unless a TRO is issued but is not yet final.
2: At dahil hindi pa pinal ang desisyon ng COA, ang tanong, paano matuturing na nawawala o naibulsa ang pera?
3: 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So, pag hiningi nyo at hindi pa nasasubmit, failure na yon sa palagay mo?
4: Yes, sir. Kasi ang sabi lang naman po is upon demand, na hindi sila nakapag-liquidate po.
3: That is your interpretation, sir, correct? That is not found in the GMC.
5: Was there a finding na ginamit sa pansarili yung mga confidential funds ng OVP?
4: That is a presumption po under
5: the misappropriated by...
3: Kindly wrap up.
4: That is a presumption po. Hindi po kailangan directly sabihin kasi nagkaroon po ng presumption.
5: Pero is there a COA finding na ninakaw ang confidential funds doon sa various AOMs and notice? Meron bang sinasabi doon na ninakaw? It was stolen?
4: There is a prima facie evidence na nagamit po siya for personal use or benefit under the joint circular.
2: May po na rin sa kakayahan ng COA na sumuri sa confidential funds.
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4: Wala naman.
6: 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How would you classify that? Evidence of success ba yun o hindi? 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Pagka intelligence project, naka-bolt. 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
5: 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And in the case of the OVP, si Acosta yon. In the case of DepEd, hindi ba si Fajardo yon?
4: That is not entirely correct, po, Your Honor. Because under the joint circular, it shall be the responsibility of the head of the agency first to approve yung cash advance.
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9: 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Disbursement, 111 disbursements in one day?
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0: 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High ng 28, humidex natin 31, mamayang gabi 60% chance of showers this evening at partly cloudy skies. Low ng 13. Bukas po, Biyernes, magiging maaraw, akit sa 23 with the humidex 25. At least ano yun, medyo comfortable naman yun, di ba? Kahit naman yun actually. UV index 6 are high, clear tayo tomorrow night low ng 13. Sa Sabado, maaraw 24, sa Linggo naman maaraw 25. So Winnipeg, kasalukuyan meron tayong 14 degrees and mostly cloudy. Kayo nakikinig sa 92.7 FM CKJS.
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This is your Good Morning Philippines and a Thursday morning. Mga big headlines ngayon sa mga balibalita dito sa Winnipeg at saan man sa Canada, isa na namang transit driver po na asulto. My goodness. Union officials nagsabi the driver was taken to the hospital. Stable condition naman. May isang babae, sinaksak siya ng syringe. Yung injection ba? Sa kanyang binti. 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The city police are continue to investigate. Now, bumalik na yung Winnipeg water bus. Yeah, the boat will travel between 5 docks mula Wednesday to Monday. Single fares or day passes are available naman. And the service runs mula 1 p.m. hanggang 8:15 p.m. Alam mo, hindi ka nagmamadali. 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Alam niyo po, sa British Columbia, it continues to burn. A new wildfire broke out dito sa Metro Vancouver or your area kahapon. Meron na ngayong over 100 po na fires burning sa naturang probinsya. Ngayong araw nito, ng Huwebes, chance of showers or thunderstorm, sure. Mamayang hapon yan, windy tayo, high ng 28 degrees. Otherwise, it's cloudy. 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This August na yan, actually. 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We'll have to make the most out of it. 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

0: 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Kukuha tayo ng colors with an S na marami after this.
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0: 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We got some more Good Morning Philippines. 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
2: The president was correct in saying na that people should not be paying for electricity na hindi dahil hindi nagbabayad or the inefficiency of our co-ops. It is correct, sir, but we don't also want co-ops to suffer too much na baka malugi sila at mawalan tayo ng electricity sa isang area. It has to be balanced.
3: Ang technical losses, ito po ay inherent doon sa pag-deliver ng kuryente. 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ERC fully supports the removal of the non-technical cost, system loss cost from our bills.
1: Suportado rin ng National Electrification Administration ang pagtatanggal ng singil para sa non-technical losses sa electricity bills. 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
4: Should the system loss law also mandate the removal of all technical losses from the electricity bill of consumers and be absorbed by the owners, the electric cooperatives will not be able to fund the energy consumed in the conveyance of electricity. As such, they will not be able to pay in full its suppliers, the GenCos, and the wholesale electricity spot market.
5: Sabi ng Meralco, yung kanilang non-technical system loss ay ilang porsyento lang po. So, pagka tinanggal na yan, sa, hindi na sisingil, hindi na recover sa consumer, kayang-kaya nyo?
6: Less than 1%. What we're supporting po is the phased implementation.
1: Naniniwala ang grupong bayan muna na hindi na kailangan pang magpasa ng panibagong batas para ipatupad ang panawagan ng Pangulo.
7: There is no law that specifically imposes VAT on system loss. VAT on system loss was only imposed by a BIR memorandum and an ERC resolution. It's not a law. It can be amended, modified, or repealed anytime.
8: The VAT on systems loss is may legal basis po. Yung third paragraph po kasi ng tax code, dinefine na yung in the regular course of trade or business, it includes incidental transactions there too. Since the main business, which is this distribution, generation, and transmission of electricity is subject to VAT, systems loss must be also subject to VAT po.
1: Bumuo na ang DOE ng Technical Working Group kasama ang NEA, ERC, Electric Cooperatives at Private Utilities para magsagawa ng cost-benefit analysis kaugnay ng investments na kakailanganin para sa panukalang pagtatanggal ng system loss charge. 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
11: In cervical cancer, we get as early as 20 years old. Yes. Because these are patients who have a sexual engagement as early as 14.
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11: What we want is to have an education campaign or in the curriculum to include how to take care of oneself and at the same time sexual reproduction or reproductive health that should be incorporated already in the curriculum.
10: Ayon sa World Health Organization, noong 2024, nasa 20.6 million ang na-diagnose na may cancer. 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Sa Pilipinas, may mga package ang PhilHealth para ma-screen ang iba't ibang uri ng cancer. 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
12: Above all the statistics though, there is a positive message from this report. 4 in 10 new cancer cases are linked to risk factors for which we already know how to address. This includes tobacco use, infections, alcohol use, and excess body weight.
13: Cancer should never be seen as too expensive, too complex, or too difficult. When embedded in universal health coverage, governments have shown that cancer rates can be reduced and cancer survival can be improved.
10: Dagdag ng WHO, kailangan kumilos ang bawat gobyerno para tutukan ang kalusugan ng mga mamamayan nito. Kung hindi, tinatayang aakyat ang kaso ng cancer sa buong mundo sa 35 million pagsapit ng 2050. Rafael Bossano, ABS-CBN News.
0: Mga news mula sa ating inambayan sa Pilipinas. Sabangan po ang kasunod, ha? It's gonna be at 8 in the morning. Mainit na balita, di gaya sa Winnipeg, nice and cozy tayo sa 14 degrees, mostly cloudy. Meron tayong 28 sa pinakamataas ngayon, humidex at 31. A mix of sun and cloud becoming cloudy this afternoon. May 60% chance ng showers late this afternoon. Risk pa ng thunderstorm, mamayang hapon din po. Tapos cloudy naman, mamayang gabi 60% chance ng showers din this evening. Meron tayong low ng 13 degrees. So tomorrow naman, a nice and comfy, oh, high of ng 23, magiging maaraw, ang humidex natin 25, na may maliwalas na papawarin din po tomorrow night, low naman ng 14 degrees. At mostly cloudy lang ngayon dito sa Winnipeg. 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Here's it, you warms muna.

0: 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Alright? 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
2: 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Mike Maranan, good morning sa iyo. Zaldi Hoven is listening to us. 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
2: 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Sa ating Winnipeg weather forecast naman, pati current conditions. Currently nice and comfortable, oh. Di po kayo nilamig? 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Medyo parang sluggish eh. Mostly cloudy and 15 degrees Celsius sa Winnipeg. May pag-akit tayo ng 28 ngayong araw na ito na Thursday. 31 with the humidex. Yung risk of thunderstorm, alam naman natin, nasa Winnipeg ka na sa Manitoba kasi yung 60% chance of showers this afternoon. Risk of thunderstorm. Magpapatuloy na hanggang mamayang gabi with cloudy skies. Tapos, meron tayong low ng 13 degrees. Tomorrow, Friday. Ay, Friday na. Ang bilis ng panahon. Mainly sunny skies tayo na high of 23. Comfortable yan with the humidex 25. Clear tomorrow night, low ng 13. Sa ating weekend forecast naman, maaraw ang Saturday with 24. Maaraw din po ang Linggo with 25. Kasalukuyan sa Winnipeg, mostly cloudy and 15 degrees. As promised, sa ating third hour, mga special guests natin, narito na.
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2: Papaya specialito araw natin na ito. 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Hello po, Mr. Lay Navarro is here. Kita Aida is here. Good morning. 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
3: Fresh pub.
2: Yes. Hi guys!
4: Hello!
2: Welcome after a full year, as in, talagang August 6, 2025. 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Parang pinlano. Yung meron ng schedule no from last time. This year, feeling ko, medyo pahuli siya sa summer ang ating festival or ating fiesta.
4: I think about the same time last year.
2: Ah, ganun din ba? Yeah, bagkos tumugtog din ako last year. Hindi ako
3: 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Last week ng August namin ginagawa ang festival.
2: That's right.
3: Okay.
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3: year. That's a yearly thing.
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2: 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Hindi siya pang support. This is the biggest Filipino event in Manitoba. Feeling ko lang medyo konting change ng name. 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I mean, yung MFSF as the group, no? Yung mga leaders, they're the same. Pero this time, we're calling it Manitoba Filipino Fiesta. How come?
4: Well, una, alala mo, last year, sinabi namin dito, yun ang
2: huli. Yeah.
4: Yun ang huli sa malaki.
2: Ano, two days?
4: Oh, yeah. Mas maliit this year.
2: Because, yeah. So, na one day lang.
4: No, two days
3: pa rin.
2: Ano, I remember pero, seven, dapat isang araw lang.
4: No, mas maliit ito
2: kumpara sa dati.
4: Dati, no? So, ginawa namin pangalan ni Filipino Fiesta kasi plano namin hindi namin papatayin ang MFSF.
2: Aha.
4: Okay? MFSF will still be around. Pero hindi lang namin alam kung ano ang mga susunod namin mga
2: the projects for it.
3: We're not getting any younger.
2: Mga projects for it.
3: Yes.
2: Oh, nagkaroon ng ano kanina eh, mga revelations ng idara. Pero that's a story for another day. This is always an exciting time para sa ating mga kababayan. And it's the culmination of summer, actually. 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Do you remember that? 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Yeah. 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Meron tayong very special guest this year.
4: Actually, we're just fortunate na available siya.
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0: 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May round-trip ticket. Courtesy of... Actually, related dito kay Donna eh.
1: Yeah,
0: si JNF Travel, no?
1: Oh, yes.
0: Si Fritz. So round-trip ticket sa Pilipinas. 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
0: 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So yeah. 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
0: Yes, may cruise.
1: Mga salad
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1: Then, yeah,
0: yeah kay Fritz yan. Yeah.
1: Alright. Tapos yung round trip ticket naman mula sa Jogo Travel.
0: Jogo and Travel yan. Kay Joel.
1: Yes.
0: Isa sa mga magaling na photographers natin yan.
1: 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You guys are awesome at may maiuwi akong TV sa festival.
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0: 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Actually, just iba tong taong ito eh.
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1: This is a such exciting time, syempre inaabangan din, and I'm pretty sure may fireworks din tayo this year.
2: Yes.
1: Diba? Mm-hmm. Diba po, si Rachel Alejandro, is she gonna be there for both days? Or are we able to announce anong day siya nandoon? Or you gotta be there for both days?
0: Saturday lang siya.
1: Okay. Yeah.
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1: Yeah. Nakita ko nga, si Kilusan.
0: Si Kilusan, yeah.
1: Yes. I'm so excited for that actually. 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
1: 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Yeah, yeah, yeah.
0: Ngayon, wala. Empty yung arena this year.
1: Kumbaga, pang panooran lang talaga siya.
0: Yeah. Ngayon yung arena, plan B. Kung sakaling medyo
1: yeah, yeah, yeah.
0: umambun ng konti. Mm. Yeah.
1: No way. By any means, kasi naman po doon sanay tayo, syempre, when you say Manitoba Filipina Street Festival, napakayang grande. I remember when we had it sa ano, sa harap ng legislative building.
2: Yes.
1: Oh, yung big grounds na talagang, and everybody was there. It's thousands and thousands of people. Yung culmination nito, paano nyo po masisikmura na ihihinto nyo ito? Sige nga.
0: Hindi, maganda naman yung kung sakaling mawala ito, no? I would like to think na ang MFSF, ang Manitoba Filipino Street Festival, ang nagsimula ng lahat.
1: Absolutely. Oh, yeah.
0: 2012, no?
2: 2012, yeah, yeah.
0: Wala pa tayong food vendors noon.
1: Wala pa.
2: August 25. Oh, yeah.
0: So, lahat yung mga food events natin na nangyayari ngayon na napakarami, almost every weekend may food event, no? Wala yan nung mag-start ang MFSF.
1: Mm-hmm. Imagine mo lahat ng mga years na yan, no? 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Remember naman yung that one year na saksaka naman ng init.
2: It was 2 years ago.
1: Gay po, yeah, two years ago din. Saksaka ng init,
2: heat wave.
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1: 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Oo, nakaka-shock.
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2: Ngayon, they did so very good, na katulad ni Sherlyn Padua Policarpio.
1: Yeah, kasama ko sa banda yan. Yeah,
2: oo,
1: yeah.
2: Oo.
1: Yeah.
2: Dalagan-dalagan na.
1: 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Okay, dati baby yes. lang yan. 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
2: 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Yeah. Ayun, naging ninang na kami ngayon.
1: such a remarkable thing.
2: Yes.
1: Which, you know what? Which proves na yung bonding
2: yes.
1: na na-culminate ninyo all these years.
2: It's still there.
1: And it's quite remarkable na napaka-special na special feeling nito. So, walang banda, pero may mga acoustic sets tayo. Sa Rachel Alejandro Abangan. Ooh, kasi nag-ano siya ata, world tour siya or something, no? Meron siyang para North American tour or world tour or something.
0: Believe nga ako sa schedule niya eh. Simula sa street festival, every weekend meron siya.
1: Meron siyang gig, yeah.
0: Yeah. Eh, may nag-attend nga ng fiesta sa Burnaby na siya ang guest. No? This is like a couple of months ago. Eh, 2 oras daw ang mga tao hindi tumigil ng pagsasayaw eh.
1: Yeah, yeah, yeah. And of course, ang ating Manitoba Filipina Street Festival, ang mismong fiesta is going to be for those 2 days, no, yung 22nd and 23rd. But even prior to that, may mga activities na tayo na kailangan puntahan ng mga tao.
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1: 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Oh, I see. Yeah. Hindi, kasi may nakita akong like may cooking demo on August 14.
0: Oh yeah, kasi we're
1: fortunate. Yan, diba?
0: Naging we're fortunate this year na naging partner namin ang Salad Master, no?
1: Yeah.
0: So between Salad Master, Sabon Foods at kami, may cooking show ngayon ang mangyayari sa.
1: Yes.
0: So August 14 yan, invited po lahat.
1: May Zumba? Hindi, wala Zumba natin.
2: Yes, that's gonna be on Sunday. Morning, iniimbitahan lahat natin ng mga Zumba enthusiast dyan. 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
2: Mm-mm.
1: 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You know what? How about yung ating mga ano po, mga pageants? Can we talk about that?
2: That's gonna be happening on Sunday, August 23. Abangan ninyo po yan. Meron tayong Queen Bulilit at for the first time yung ating Prince Guapito ng festival. Yes. 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
1: 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Ito kasi na ano na to before, may mga preliminaries na.
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1: 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Kasi parang gusto ko talaga ituloy natin to forever.
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0: Yes eh. 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
1: 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You guys are the best. Congratulations in advance. 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
0: 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Yeah.
1: Congrats guys, the best kayo talaga. And I know yung mga sponsors naman natin, there are too many to mention. You gotta check out yung Facebook page ng Manitoba Filipino Street Festival. And again, libre to.
0: Yeah, libre to.
1: This is open for everybody.
0: Maluwag ang parking dahil hindi natin kasabay ang Folklorama ngayon. 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
1: that's correct.
0: Yung Maples Collegiate School, libre ang parking dyan.
1: There you go po, maliwanag Maples College. Mag-uumpisa tayo ng Saturday ng... 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Mm-hmm.
0: Ang Sabado is 10 to 10. Ang Sunday is 10 to 6.
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1: Yeah. Yung paggabi na.
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1: Woo! Super exciting times. I'm sure po na marami kayo makakain. 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Just fun and laughter all the way.
0: Yeah, punta kayong lahat at makisayaw kayo sa amin sa Hawak Mo Ang Beat.
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1: 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Yeah. Para mahawakan. Yeah. Thank you so much, Tita Aida, Kile. 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
1: promote
2: the Manitoba Street Festival. 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
1: Thank you po. And thank you for involving us. 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You guys are doing such a great job. And next year, abangan pa rin natin ang ating Winnipeg Filipino Fiesta. 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
0: This afternoon, karagdagan mga pagbabalita pa from the Philippines. Last check natin Winnipeg weather forecast at current conditions. Currently, mayroon tayong mostly cloudy skies and 15. 28 tayo sa pinakamataas ang temperatura with a mix of sun and cloud. Humidex natin 31 ngayong araw na ito ng Thursday. Cloudy tonight with 60% chance of showers this evening, then partly cloudy. Yung risk of thunderstorm po patuloy tayo this evening. Low natin ang 13. Tomorrow, Friday, meron tayong sunny skies. Beautiful day na 23. Ang humidex natin 25. Nice and comfortable yan. With clear skies tomorrow night and a low of 13. Sa Sabado naman, maaraw 24. Sa Linggo, maaraw din po at 25. 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
6: Ito na yung opportunity na makita ko sila dito sa LA and sa buong US. And then, ayun, kasi baka ano, long distance na naman kami with them after Coachella and then this one.
3: Pagdating ng hapon, maagang pumila ang Blooms para sa VIP soundcheck. Eksakto alas 8:30 ng gabi, nagsimula ang main show. As usual, 100% ang energy at performance na ipinakita ng girls on stage. 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Personal na inabot ng Pinay Council member ng LA na si Isabel Jurado ang pagkilala ng City of Angels sa talento at ambag ng Beanie sa musikang Pinoy sa world stage.
7: On behalf of the City of Los Angeles, all the council members, the city controller, we're so excited to give the certificate to Beanie for all their achievements. They put P-pop on the Coachella stage, which is a global stage, and made sure that their names are household name. It is a great honor that we're able to commend them for their achievements.
3: Samantala, nanood ng show ang animators mula DreamWorks Animation at creators ng Forgotten Island kasama ang lead actress na si Liza Severano.
8: I super enjoyed it. This is my first Beanie concert ever. I'm really happy to be here and see them, and I feel very proud. I'm a proud athlete.
3: It's a wrap dito sa LA at next stop ng girls ay ang sold-out Ronard Park sa Northern California. MJ Felipe, ABS-CBN News, Los Angeles, California.
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I'd like to thank everyone sa mga nakinig ngayon, ating mga friends mula sa Manitoba Filipina Street Festival, of course. Ang aking kuwile, aking tita ay da tita Asal. Thank you so much sa pagpunta po ninyo dito ngayong umaga. 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Tatawa pa rin. Pero bukas, makasama na natin siya. Today is August 6th. Independence Day, but iba mga countries, nakita ko pati ano kasing flag to, Jamaica is celebrating their Independence Day ngayon. National Root Beer Float Day, National Fresh Breath Day, nako, talo ako dito. National Wiggle Your Toes Day din ngayon. Sa ating quote, si Epictetus nagsabi, "We have two ears and one mouth so that we can listen twice as much as we speak." Chester Pangan po, wishing you peace, love, and joy. Ingat po, bye-bye.

0: He had no evidence of a flood or of rain. 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
1: This nation deserves the judgment of God for the millions of babies that have been aborted and killed. If God judged Israel long ago because of the sin of Manasseh, who killed the innocent children, what makes America think that they're going to escape the judgment of God for all the terrible abortions that have been going on, millions of them in this country since abortion on demand in 1973? It is a very serious matter. And remember, it was Jesus who said, "As it was in the days of Noah, so shall it also be in the days of the coming of the Son of Man."

0: really people who believe that we can continue pushing God aside, redefining right and wrong, and never face the consequences? The days of Noah were marked by growing corruption and a world blind to what was coming. Jesus said the time before his return would look very much the same, and that warning wasn't given to satisfy our curiosity, but to wake us up. The time to take God seriously is certainly now. On this edition of Hope for Today, David Hawking continues his series, In the Beginning, launching a message titled, Who Are the Sons of God? And our scripture text is Genesis chapter 6, verses 1 through 4. Stay tuned. We're opening the passage in just a moment. And just before David begins, we want to tell you about our website. 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We'll open your Bible now to Genesis chapter 6, verses 1 through 4, as David begins his message, Who are the sons of God? As our series, In the Beginning, continues.
1: Genesis chapter 6, the first four verses says, And it came to pass when men began to multiply on the face of the earth and daughters were born unto them, that the sons of God saw the daughters of men, that they were fair. And they took them wives of all which they chose. And the Lord said, My spirit shall not always strive with man, for that he also is flesh. Yet his days shall be 120 years. There were giants in the earth in those days, and also after that, when the sons of God came in unto the daughters of men, and they bare children to them, the same became mighty men which were of old, men of renown. Now, for those of you who like to keep track of where we're going and what we're doing, we're going to look at three things in these four verses. One, the circumstances involved in the depravity of that pre-flood civilization. I think we're all aware of the fact that God brought the global deluge because of the depravity of man, because of how awful it had become. He will not destroy the world with flood, according to the Bible, anymore, but he will destroy it again with fire. The circumstances involved in the depravity of the pre-flood civilization. We're also going to look at the challenge of the Lord concerning these matters. A very interesting statement in verse 3. And then finally, we're going to look at the connection of the sons of God to other biblical passages and answer the question, who are these sons of God? Now, in examining the circumstances involved in the depravity of that pre-flood civilization, I would bring to your attention four things. First of all, we have the population increasing in verse 1, when men began to multiply. As I suggested in our study of the genealogies, they lived on an average of 912 years. They also begat sons and daughters, every last person, assuming that that exists for everybody, there's at least four. If you follow that multiplication down through the 1,656 years, you are now with a population in the millions, and some even say billions. More people, more problems. The population is increasing. It's interesting to me that some people believe that the opening four verses of Genesis 6 belong with chapter 5. There are a number of both Jewish and Christian commentators who say that. The chapter 6, verse 5 begins to

0: story of the tragedy of the pre-flood civilization. And some people believe that what's happening in the first four verses is rather normal, not abnormal. I'm going to argue that it's abnormal. And I'm going to argue that the first four verses belong with the rest of the chapter as it continues on discussing the global deluge that God would bring as a judgment upon that civilization. We read in verse 2 that the sons of God saw that the daughters of men were fair. A Hebrew word meaning good, used 590 times, often means beautiful. And people are wondering what the meaning of that is. They looked on the daughters of men and saw they were beautiful. Now, if things are normal, then we could say, well, they were just looking for beautiful women to marry and things were just going on as normal. And some people say that that matches what Jesus said in Matthew 24, that the days of Noah will be like the days of the Son of Man. It says they were marrying and giving in marriage until the day that Noah entered the ark. My problem with the view that it's just normal life going on, that all this is just people getting married. My problem with that is that the verses describing that pre-flood civilization tell us that the world was corrupt and that it was filled with violence. And the whole scenario here is not of normal life. It is of a very corrupt and depraved society. Not only is the population increasing, thus causing more problems because of more people, but we have also a second circumstance involved, and that is the pursuit of wives by this group called the sons of God. Would you look at it carefully, please, in your Bible? Verse 2. It says, the sons of God saw the daughters of men that they were fair or beautiful, and they took them wives of all which they chose. Now, the simple statement to take a wife is not that awesome in terms of suggesting immorality, because the word took is used 970 times in the Hebrew Bible and refers to a normal marriage in most of those cases, but there are a few exceptions. It can mean to take them by force. What most commentaries have pointed out is that the last phrase is highly unusual. When it says they took them wives, if that's all they said, then we probably argue it's just normal marriage here. But it says of all which they chose. And the statement implies that they're choosing wives and taking them that do not belong to them. That what we have here are daughters of men that are already married. And the phrase implies immoral actions, which was a part of the scene that led to a global deluge. Do I need to remind you that as it was in the days of Noah, so it will be in the days of the Son of Man? That we, in fact, are doing the same in our generation. We are having sex with people other than the ones we're married to. And we are also arbitrarily, without any righteous or just cause, taking wives and divorcing wives and taking other wives that are already married to other people and insisting they get divorced and marry us, and the game goes on. We're doing exactly the same as that society did long ago. And we're talking here about an immoral situation. Turn to Leviticus chapter 20, just to show you a usage of the word to take that implies wrongdoing. In Leviticus chapter 20 and verse 14, it says, if a man take a wife and her mother, it is wickedness. The word take is our same word in Genesis. So you cannot argue that it always means just a normal, healthy, God-given marriage. In this case, it certainly does not mean that. It's wickedness. Look, please, in the same chapter at verse 17. It says, if a man shall take his sister, his father's daughter or his mother's daughter, and see her nakedness and she see his nakedness, it's a wicked thing. Here again, the word take is the same one in our Genesis 6 passage. Turn to the book of Judges for a moment, Judges. In chapter 21, and look at verse 22. Here's another example of taking wives by force. This was supplying women for the tribe of Benjamin. Very interesting story there that we can't get into, but in verse 21 of chapter 21, it says, and see and behold, if the daughters of Shiloh come out to dance and dances, then come ye out of the vineyards and catch you every man his wife of the daughters of Shiloh and go to the land of Benjamin. It shall be when their fathers or their brethren come unto us to complain that we will say unto them, be favorable unto them for our sakes, because we reserve not to each man his wife in the war, for ye did not give unto them at this time that ye should be guilty. Verse 23, the children of Benjamin did so and took them wives according according to their number of them that dance whom they caught. My simple point is here, again, the common word to take in verse 23, used also in Genesis 6, a taking by force against their will. So as we come back to Genesis 6 again, I argue that there's something suspicious right away about the sons of God. Right away, I find great suspicion in my heart about who they are, because they're taking wives, not just simply normal marriage here, but of all which they chose, anybody they wanted, whether they were married or not. And it suggests a part of what led to a very corrupt, immoral society that God judged. And my friends, God has always promised to bring judgment on any nation that would give itself wholly as a nation to idolatry and immorality. And we are facing the judgment of God in our country because of what's happening morally. The third circumstance involved in the depravity of the pre-flood civilization is the presence of giants in the earth in those days. Look at verse 4. It says there were giants in the earth in those days. The Hebrew word Nephil or Nephilim is also used in another passage in the Bible. Turn to Numbers chapter 13. And in chapter 13, we have the usage of this Hebrew word, Nephilim, used of giants. It says in chapter 13, verse 32, that they brought up an evil report of the land which they had searched unto the children of Israel, saying, the land through which we have gone to search it is a land that eateth up the inhabitants thereof, and all the people that we saw in it are men of a great stature. And there we saw the giants, Nephilim, the sons of Anak, which come of the giants. And we were in our own sight as grasshoppers, and so we were in their sight. Now, the reason why I point this out, they certainly are not descendants of the ones in Genesis 6, like some people argue. Why? Because everybody except Noah and his sons and his wives all died in the flood. So they're not descendants of them. The only reason I point out the usage of Nephilim in this passage is that in this passage, it clearly refers to somebody of large physical stature. That's clear by the end of verse 32. Because some people say the giant is one who's just a giant in influence or wickedness. And that's a possibility. Some people suggest that. Interesting to me that the great Jewish commentator Rashi says that giants are those who descended by falling from heaven. And he treated them as demonic beings. Interesting, the word Nephilim. There's two possibilities here. First of all, we have a common Hebrew word, nephal, which means to fall. Some people say that the term itself indicates a fallen, depraved condition. That is, it's a metaphor for people who have fallen into sin. The other interesting thing about the word is Nephilim, I think you'll find very interesting, both in ancient times and today, is the word used for abortions. Now, it's possible that these are the result of abortive attempts to have a normal situation. I don't know, maybe suggesting the evil involved. Some even say that it refers to those who cause abortions. Now, maybe the pro-life people are getting a little too excited here, but I think it is a possibility. I've done a little Hebrew study on this particular word. It's possible that what we have here are people who are so awful, so wicked, so gross, that they've lost all sensibility of what is moral and right, and they are literally those who are causing abortions to occur because of all the immorality and sin. All I have to say to you is there's nothing new under the sun. But if we are correct on this in terms of giant, in the sense of wickedness and sin, causing abortions, falling, depravity, whatever, it is explaining a lot why God brought the flood on this pre-flood generation. They are involved in serious wickedness, much like our times today. And remember, it was Jesus who said, as it was in the days of Noah, so shall it also be in the days of the coming of the Son of Man. God brought his judgment then, and he's going to bring his judgment again. There's too many parallels to not miss the point. The fourth circumstance that I draw to your attention involved in the depravity of this pre-flood civilization is the producing of what's called mighty men by the union of the sons of God and the daughters of men. Look at the end of verse 4 carefully. It says, when the sons of God came in unto the daughters of men, and they bare children to them, the same became mighty men which were of old, men of renown. Now, the Hebrew word for mighty men, gabor, is used 157 times in the Old Testament. And it's also used of God, El Gabor, the God of power and strength. But I find it's kind of interesting as I flip over the genealogy in chapter 10, what I discover. Go over to chapter 10, please, and look at verse 8 and verse 9. In discussing how the pagan world empires that God will judge in the future came into being, it speaks about it in Genesis 10:8 as being the product of a man named Cush, who begat Nimrod, who began to be a what? Mighty one. It's our same word, in the earth. He was a mighty hunter before the Lord. Now that could mean with the Lord's approval, but it's also very easily translated in Hebrew against the Lord, and that seems more logical. The beginning of his kingdom was Babel. The Tower of Babel story comes in chapter 11. Erech, Akkad, Calneh in the land of Shinar, and out of that land went forth Asher and builded Nineveh and the city Rehoboth and Calah. Men of renown. Many of the Jewish commentators point out that the word men of renown that's used in the English Bible, the Hebrew word literally can mean in several contexts devastation. So it comes out a little different than what meets the eye in English. What it comes out as is the product of the sons of God going to the daughters of men produced an offspring that caused great devastation, enormous influence and power in that society, causing terrible devastation and corruption. It's interesting that the very next line says that God saw the wickedness of man was great in the earth. So to say that the first four verses is normal activity doesn't fit the story. There's something unusual about these sons of God, and there's something very, very corrupt and wicked about what is taking place in the first four verses. Now let's for a moment take a look at the challenge of the Lord concerning these matters, and this will also help us to understand who these sons of God are and what is really going on here. Look at verse 3. Here's the challenge of the Lord to what's happening. The Lord said, "My spirit shall not always strive with man, for that he also is flesh, yet his days shall be 120 years. Now we need to break this down into two parts. First of all, we need to ask ourselves, what's the meaning of the words, "my spirit"? The second part of this would deal with the message that is intended by God concerning the 120 years. What does that mean? Now let's start with the meaning of the words, "my spirit." There are two possibilities which should be obvious. One is that it refers to man's spirit, and secondly, it refers to the Holy Spirit. Now let's suppose for a moment that it refers to man's spirit, for after all, our spirit is the product of God breathing his spirit into us. Genesis 2:7 says that the Lord God formed man out of the dust of the ground and breathed into his nostrils the breath of life, plural in the Hebrew, lives, and man became a living soul. If God withdraws his spirit from us, we return to the dust. Or as James says in James 2:26, the body without the spirit is dead. If he's referring to man's spirit, which comes from God and gives life to man, the point would be that the longevity of man's life, which you saw in chapter 5, would no longer be available. After the flood, we do notice that there is a great reduction in the human lifespan. So under this view, it's referring to the human spirit. My spirit, which is in man, will not always strive with the man. And the point is, it will not always have that kind of struggle that leads to his longevity. It's no longer going to be available. This is one view. I respect the view. I do not believe it's correct. But that doesn't mean it's not. The second view is that he's referring to the Holy Spirit, and I think it more adequately describes what's happening. First of all, the possessive pronoun, "my spirit," is normally the way God would refer to his own spirit, not ours. I think what it's speaking of, and this is so important for our generation, since the Lord said the days of Noah will be like the days right before Jesus comes. If it's speaking of the Holy Spirit, then it's speaking of the process of conviction as well as the long suffering of God in that matter. In other words, each person would be given opportunity to turn to the Lord. The warning is that it will not last forever. The Hebrew word "strive" means to rule, to judge, to execute, or to contend. What we have is God saying that the Holy Spirit of God himself will not always be ruling and judging in man's life or contending with man and debating with man about the issues in his life. We know in the New Testament, Jesus said that the Holy Spirit of God will convict the world of sin and righteousness and judgment. And the point would be that God, the Holy Spirit, will not keep working on man when he decides that he's going to reject God's covenants and his laws and commandments and go his own way. So the depravity and immorality of the pre-flood civilization is the result of refusing to respond to the conviction of the Holy Spirit of God. I find that all too close to our own hearts, don't you? How long does God in his graciousness and long-suffering work with us? He says, my spirit will not always strive with man. Some of you listening to me now may have been exposed to Christian teaching, biblical matters and morality, and you may have in your lifestyle that which contradicts what God says is right and what he says is wrong. And you're fighting it. And perhaps the Holy Spirit of God has come and brought his conviction about your actions, and you are now faced with whether to repent or not. Refusing to repent is going to lead to a serious matter, for God's Spirit will not always strive with man. We presume too much on the compassion and love and long-suffering of God and forget that he's a God of justice and judgment. And we need to understand that. I believe the second view is the correct one, and it's a warning to all of us. God's Holy Spirit will not strive with us forever.
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1: 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But the crafty, deceitful strategy of our enemy is to tempt us into distrusting the Lord. But also, in those early chapters, we see God's tender love.
2: Right.
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1: Oh, and just before David returns, we want to tell you about his study notes for the book of Galatians. 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

0: If you know you only have 10 minutes of solid conversation, give your spouse, your husband or your wife, the full 10 minutes. 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
0: Look at each other face to face, and it's better to say, I'm yours for this amount of time, and then, you know, I'm tired and I got to go off. And one woman said her husband would call her when she was at work, and she would just be upfront. Hey, babe, I've got 5 minutes before I have to be in this meeting, but I'm all yours for 5 minutes. And so she would listen and engage. And I think that's where just be intentional when you are communicating, and then just admit when you're at the end. For Baron and Christine, a high-low was really helpful to set up their conversation. What's the high point? What's the low point?
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5: Give us enough people who move at fast enough pace, who listen to enough of the public, and you've got a broken standard. That is overlooked and accepted as the new way. It's a new generation. It's a new style of life. Preacher, wake up. Back off. Take the edge off. Don't get so intense. Oh, indeed it is new. Over the KABC talk show some time ago, Anna Sklar, the authoress of Runaway Wives, was interviewed. She stated, 10 years ago, for every wife or mother who walked away from responsibilities of her home and family, 600 men did. Today, only 10 years later, for every man who walks away, 2 wives do. In a very penetrating article entitled, Let's Preserve Family Life, it commented on a large sign that is displayed in a Hollywood jewelry store, and it has been there for some months. It reads, We Rent Wedding Rings. Dr. George Macer of the USC Medical School, in a medical journal some time back, wrote this, The decline of modern marriage has reached a point where the happily married couple is an oddity. Dr. James Hemming, for many years the psychological voice of the British Isles, writes, Weddings will be rituals of the past. Face it, couples will wed, if at all, only after they've lived together. Another authority who is now teaching in a well-known university says, It's stupid to force a 50-year contract on a 20-year-old girl. I have observed that there are 3 very obvious results of this enormous cage. Number one, there is a permissiveness that would have never been tolerated in the Christian world 20 years ago. An acceptable permissiveness. Second, there is bread in that permissiveness and irresponsibility. The irresponsibility says, if it's painful, get out. If you don't like it, leave, run, which is the third, escapism. There is a permissiveness followed by an irresponsibility in mindset that says, when the pressure gets great enough, get out. This is no theoretical, irrelevant, cranky preacher talking about something that touches all of the society but ours. This is here, it is now. And it seemed to me to be only fair to deal with it at least for a Sunday or two, rather than waltz along and whistle in the dark and act like it's somebody else's problem, because it is brewing. And if the truth were known, it is a battleground right now in some homes right now that still happen to be together. Well, the media doesn't help, does it? If you are old enough to remember Dagwood, you remember what a dummy he was in the Bumstead home, and the one who came out on top all the time was a charming, brilliant, attractive gal named Blondie, to whom he turned constantly for the wise decisions. And then in kind of a flip-flop role is All in the Family, so that the man, when he is seen as an authority, is now an authoritarian in the form of Archie Bunker. And it conveys the idea to kiddos who watch that and to couples who watch it, that's what it means to be in charge of your home.

Your commitment is what binds you and your spouse together for better or worse, for richer, for poorer, in sickness and in health. 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

A warm welcome to our program, Prophecy for Today, where we study biblical prophecy and its application to our daily life. It's a wonderful day to worship God. I'm William Steves. Let's pray. Dear Heavenly Father, thank you for making us stewards of your gospel and calling us to boldly bear your truth to all nations and people. Forgive us for our weakness, our fear, our nervousness. Give us the boldness to speak your holy gospel without fear. And it's in Jesus' name I pray. Amen.

Maranatha, friends, the Lord is coming. Luke 6 and verse 5. And he said unto them, that the Son of Man is Lord also of the Sabbath. The Lord instituted the law in the Old Testament for specific purposes. We're told in Galatians that we were given the law to demonstrate our own wickedness and our incapacity of living up to God's standards on our own. Jesus Christ never sinned, never violated the law. However, he was regularly willing to confront the Judaistic system, which established continual regulation above and beyond the Old Testament law. The Pharisees were trying to trip Jesus up for allowing his disciples to eat food on the Sabbath day. But they were not the authors or masters of the law. Christ was, and so he reminded them of their own inconsistencies and of their failures to maintain a consistent standard. As we consider the things God has commanded us, we must always be careful to not bind burdens on other people that cannot be borne, as the Pharisees did. Instead, we must always point them back to the grace and mercy of Christ, the Lord and author of God's law. 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I'm William Steves. 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Our mailing address is The People's Gospel Hour, Post Office Box 1660, Halifax, Nova Scotia, Canada, B3J3A1. And our United States address is The People's Gospel Hour, Post Office Box 55862, Boston, Massachusetts, 02205.

0: And now, the familiar voice of Pastor Perry F. Rockwood, who is at home with the Lord.
1: Shall we pray? Heavenly Father, we're thankful to be together around our radios. We just join in coming to the throne of grace in all of our need and all of our dependence upon Thee. We thank Thee for our Savior today, the Lord Jesus. We thank Thee for the working and power of the Holy Spirit. We thank Thee for the Word of God inspired and preserved to this day. I thank Thee for each one listening in. Lord, Thou dost know the need of every heart. I pray for those who are not saved, the many who are religious but lost. Lord, may they see themselves today as sinners and put their trust in Christ, the Savior. I pray in Jesus' name, amen. The history of God's dealings with the nations is given in the Word of God and has great interest for us. As we read the Bible, we discover that God dealt with mankind as a whole until the 12th chapter of Genesis. Beginning there, He proceeded to deal with a particular people and nation. And I want you to notice God's call to Abraham, Genesis 12. Get thee out of thy country, and from thy kindred, and from thy father's house, unto a land that I will show thee. Very important. And I will make of thee a great nation, and I will bless thee, and make thy name great, and thou shalt be a blessing. Now the call was given that through him and his seed, God might reveal his message to the other nations of the world. From Genesis 12 to 2 Chronicles 36, God's interest is centered in the nation of Israel. At this point, because of terrible sin and repeated disobedience, in spite of multiplied warning, God transferred the dominion which had been Israel's to the Gentiles. It is in this connection of Israel's failure as a kingly nation that the times of the Gentiles begins. This phrase, the times of the Gentiles, was used by our Lord in Luke 21:24 to describe the period during which Jerusalem would be trodden down of the Gentiles, a period when Israel would be scattered abroad among the nations of the world and her land left desolate. Today, we take up the consideration of this period in order to see what God's plans for the Gentiles are. We will be occupied with the study of two portions of the book of Daniel, chapters 2 and 7, where we have some of the most important material for prophetic study found in the Bible. Each of these chapters is occupied with a vision. In chapter 2, we have the record of the forgotten dream of Nebuchadnezzar. In chapter 7, we have the account of Daniel's dream, which took place approximately 62 years later. The subject matter of the dreams is identical. They both have to do with the course of Gentile world dominion from the beginning of the times of the Gentiles until their end with the setting up of God's theocratic kingdom. The two chapters are in perfect harmony in every detail. But while there are no discrepancies between the two accounts, there's one difference. In chapter 2, we have a picture of Gentile world dominion, or man's day as man sees it, and so we have a gigantic image as its representation. In chapter 7, we see Gentile world dominion, or man's day as God sees it, and so we have a series of strange beasts as its representatives. Now, since there are no discrepancies in the accounts of the two chapters, and since they form a perfect harmony, we will look for the most part to the record as given in chapter 2. Now, the prophet Jeremiah tells us that it was the Lord who sent the king of Babylon up against Jerusalem at three different times. The first attack took place in the year 606 BC, the second in the year 598 BC, and the final attack, when the city was burned and the temple destroyed, took place in 587 BC. As a result of this conquest, a great number of captives were taken. Among the first to be carried away into captivity, we find Daniel and his companions. The first chapter of the book of Daniel is given over to a description of the events that lead up to Daniel's great opportunity to be a service to the Lord. The secret of his success is found in the 8th verse of that chapter, where I read now, "But purpose in his heart that he would not defile himself with a portion of the king's meat, nor with the wine which he drank, Therefore he requested of the prince of the eunuchs that he might not defile himself. Now here's a man upon whom God could really depend. And I believe today, no matter how great the sin is, how difficult the journey, that we can be like Daniel and purpose in our hearts that we're not going to defile ourselves with a portion of the king's meat, with the things of this world, with the ways of this world, with the philosophies of this world, with the thinking of this world. Now the second chapter of Daniel begins with Nebuchadnezzar's dream. It was a strange dream, but it had gone from him. The deep impression the dream had made upon him caused him to determine to find out what the dream was and what it meant. And as was the custom of kings in those days, he called to himself the magicians, the astrologers, the sorcerers, the Chaldeans, and demanded that they recall the dream and give him the interpretation. And of course, they were not able to do this. And in the providence of God, Daniel and his three companions had been trained with the Chaldeans and were of such included in the sentence of death. Now in the 14th verse of the chapter, we read that when Daniel heard about the decree that had gone forth that the wise men should be slain, he spoke to Arioch, the captain of the king's guard, and asked, "Why is the decree so hasty?" And of course, Daniel and his friends went to prayer. God revealed the dream, and God revealed the interpretation. And it's one of the most important portions of the entire Word of God, and especially to help us to understand the times of the Gentiles in which we are living today. Friends, it's so wonderful to study the Word of God. And the next great event in the plan of God is the coming of our Lord. He may come at any moment. In the meantime, we may die, for it is appointed unto men once to die, but after death judgment. And while we wait for the Lord's return, he would have us to be faithful, to lay up treasures in heaven, to occupy for him, to go into all the world and preach the gospel, to be witnesses unto him both in Jerusalem, Judea, and Samaria, and unto the uttermost parts of the earth. And I believe one of the most effective ways of sending forth the gospel today is the radio ministry. We need a miracle in the support of our ministry in these days. It's so wonderful to be together. It's so wonderful to serve together. And what a blessing it is to do it all for our Lord who did everything for us, paying especially our sin debt with his precious blood. And so today we want to consecrate our lives afresh to him. This broadcast is sponsored by the People's Gospel Hour, Halifax, Nova Scotia, Canada, B3J3A1. Our United States address, the People's Gospel Hour, Box 55862, Boston, Massachusetts, 02205. 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
3: Welcome to Grace to You, the Bible teaching ministry of John MacArthur. I'm your host, Phil Johnson. When you hear the word gospel, you probably think of the writings of Matthew, Mark, Luke, and John, or maybe those of the Apostle Paul. In other words, your mind goes to the authors of the New Testament. So you might be surprised to hear that one of the clearest explanations of the gospel in all of Scripture comes from a passage in the Old Testament, written 7 centuries before Christ came to earth, no less. Take a look at this amazing portion of Scripture today in John MacArthur's study from Isaiah 53, called The Gospel According to God. But first, if you've listened to Grace to You for even a short time, you know that the New Testament was John's usual focus, so maybe you're surprised that we're spending today and the next several broadcasts in the Old Testament. With that in mind, I once asked John why he focused his pulpit ministry so squarely on the New Testament. Here's what he said.
4: Well, I made that decision when I understood that Paul said he was a minister of the New Covenant. And when Jesus said in the Great Commission, go into all the world and preach the gospel. So if I'm going to go into all the world and preach the gospel is basically laid out in the New Testament. The New Testament is full of the revealed mysteries. A mystery in the Bible doesn't mean some kind of tangled thing that's hard to figure out. It means something hidden in the past that is now revealed. So the New Testament is the fullness of revelation. Another way to look at it is the Old Testament is shadow. The New Testament is substance. So once the substance comes, the shadow fades away. You say, well, what's the purpose of the Old Testament? Well, Paul says that these things have happened unto us as examples. So I've always known that I was called to preach the gospel. That is fully revealed in the New Testament, that I'm a minister of the New Covenant, that the New Covenant is superior to the Old Covenant, that the Old Covenant was the letter and this is the life, the Spirit. So I think that is absolutely the priority. The Old Testament then is the anticipation, and it's full of examples that illustrate the truths of the gospel. So it seemed to me that anyone who is called to preach the Word of God must major on the New Testament, because therein is the fullness of the revelation revealed. If you look at the Bible this way, the Old Testament doesn't go from error to truth in the New Testament. It just goes from incompleteness to completeness. So the Old Testament at any point is incomplete. It's not complete until you have the full New Testament. So once you study the fullness of the New Testament, now you can see how the Old Testament sets the stage for that and how what it anticipates is fulfilled in the New. So even when I did the Gospels, I went back into the Old Testament. Once we knew what Christ looked like, we could go back and find him in the Old Testament as well. That's the priority.
3: That's right, friend. And to see an Old Testament passage that is unmatched in what it explains about the Lord Jesus Christ and his sacrifice for sinners, follow along now with John MacArthur as he continues his study in Isaiah 53, The Gospel According to God.
2: For now, I want you to open the Word of God to the 53rd chapter of Isaiah, Isaiah chapter 53. This text is a bottomless well of biblical truth and reality. The more I search it, the deeper it goes. It is unparalleled in my judgment in Scripture, and to understand it would be the challenge of a lifetime. It is deep, it is high, and it is wide. And I will do the best I can to discern all that is here for us and leave, even having done that, much to you for your own future study. But to set this incomparable chapter in your mind, I want to read it to you, starting in verse 1. Who has believed our message? And to whom has the arm of the Lord been revealed? For he grew up before him like a tender shoot and like a root out of parched ground. He has no stately form or majesty that we should look upon him, nor appearance that we should be attracted to him. He was despised and forsaken of men, a man of sorrows and acquainted with grief. And like one from whom men hide their face, he was despised, and we did not esteem him. Surely our griefs he himself bore, and our sorrows he carried. Yet we ourselves esteemed him stricken, smitten of God, and afflicted. But he was pierced through for our transgressions. He was crushed for our iniquities. The chastening for our well-being fell upon him, and by his scourging we are healed. All of us, like sheep, have gone astray. Each of us has turned to his own way. But the Lord has caused the iniquity of us all to fall on him. He was oppressed and he was afflicted, yet he did not open his mouth. Like a lamb that is led to slaughter and like a sheep that is silent before its shearers, so he did not open his mouth. By oppression and judgment he was taken away. And as for his generation, who considered that he was cut off out of the land of the living? For the transgression of my people, to whom the stroke was due. His grave was assigned with wicked men. Yet he was with a rich man in his death, because he had done no violence, nor was there any deceit in his mouth. But the Lord was pleased to crush him, putting him to grief, if he would render himself as a guilt offering. He will see his offspring. He will prolong his days. And the good pleasure of the Lord will prosper in his hand. As a result of the anguish of his soul, he will see it and be satisfied. By his knowledge, the righteous one, my servant, will justify the many, as he will bear their iniquities. Therefore, I will allot him a portion with the great, and he will divide the booty with the strong, because he poured out himself to death, and he was numbered with the transgressors. Yet he himself bore the sin of many and interceded for the transgressors. While for believers through the centuries, this chapter has been a point of triumphant joy and profound blessing as it looks at the cross of our Lord Jesus Christ, the truth about it is that this is a sad song. This is a sorrowful song. This is a lament. This is a song of regret. This is a song of remorse. This is a minor key hymn of repentance. This chapter actually constitutes the greatest confession that will ever be made in the history of the world by one nation. And as far as Scripture is concerned, there is only one nation that will, as a nation, turn to Christ. And that is the nation of Israel. That is God's promise to them in the future. When they do turn to Christ, this will be their confession. You noticed as I read, all the way down to verse 10, the verbs are in the past tense. Most people think of this chapter as a future prophecy concerning Christ, and it is that. It gives us so many details about Christ and his death and burial and resurrection and exaltation as to be unmistakably a prophecy of him. But it is not written in the future tense. It is not a prophet prophesying what will happen to Jesus. It is a prophet prophesying the salvation of Israel in the future when they look back and say this about the Messiah they rejected and crucified. It is the lament of Israel when they look back on the Messiah that they have long rejected. This is the most profound Old Testament prophecy, the most far-reaching, the most detailed Old Testament prophecy on the vicarious, substitutionary, sacrificial, atoning death of the Messiah, the servant of Jehovah, who is Jesus. It is that. It is the premier Old Testament look at the cross, the death, and the atonement of Christ. But its primary purpose is to say to Israel that one day in the future, you will turn from your rejection and you will look back at the gospel and at Messiah, and you will realize that you have rejected your only hope, your only Savior, your Messiah, Yeshua, and this will be your lament. This is what they will say in that future generation. Yes, in this chapter we read that the Messiah, the servant of Jehovah, will bear the sin of transgressors, that he will experience the judgment of God, who will be pleased to crush him, to make him a guilt offering, to have him bear the sins of many. Yes, this chapter says that in providing an atonement to satisfy God, he will die, which is necessary to provide forgiveness of sin. But he will not remain dead, for we just read that he will see his offspring. He will prolong his days. The good pleasure of the Lord will prosper in his hands. He will see light, literally, and be satisfied. The resurrection is here. And then he will be exalted. It's all here. The Jews, since the New Testament time, have been profoundly disturbed by this chapter. Profoundly. So much so that in many synagogues, it is not read in the normal reading of Scripture. It is skipped. Those who do read it and face it have decided that the suffering servant here is not the Messiah and not Jesus, but Israel. Israel is the righteous sufferer. Israel is the righteous sufferer here who, because of suffering righteously, will one day be rewarded for that righteous suffering by being blessed and becoming a blessing to the world. That's how the rabbis view it. And they do it because they don't want it to be Jesus. And they have to find an explanation for why the Jews have suffered so brutally for so long. And to make sure that they haven't suffered in vain, they view this chapter as a tribute to the righteous suffering of Israel, from which God will reward them, glorify them, and through which God will bless the world. Which is to say that they don't see reality. This isn't Israel. It can't be. They are neither an innocent sufferer, such as the one described here, nor a voluntary sufferer. They need to recognize that they need one to die to pay the penalty for their sins. They're unwilling to recognize that. They want a king and a ruler to deliver them from their enemies, their circumstances, and their suffering, but not their sins. They are not the righteous sufferer here who will be rewarded by God. That's part of a self-righteous works system. What they need to understand is they have been, through all these centuries, an unrighteous sufferer. They have suffered the judgment of God on them for the rejection of Christ. And they're still suffering it even now. And they will continue to suffer the judgment of God for the rejection of Christ until that day in the future when they, as a nation, turn to Him. Along the way, any Jew can come to faith in Christ, and many have come to faith in Christ. But nationally, they continue to be under divine judgment, waiting for the salvation that will come, followed by the blessing of the fulfillment of all the promises that God gave to Abraham and David and the prophets of the glory of the kingdom. This is not a revelation that honors Israel for suffering that leads to blessing. This is Israel's repentance. This is Israel's brokenhearted lament. This is Israel's confession by a generation yet to come. In a personal sense, every Jewish person who comes to Christ can pray this same lament. But in a national sense, it is yet to come in the future, and it will come. As I said, Scripture only promises the salvation of one nation. Individuals from every nation, tongue, tribe, people, but only the salvation of one nation, and that is Israel. And they will, in the future, repent and turn to Christ. So while, in a sense, this looks forward to the event of the death and resurrection and even exaltation of Christ and gives us details about those marvelous realities, in the purest sense, it is a look beyond the cross at the conversion of Israel and what they will say when they look back. There are people, astute people, students of Scripture, theologians, preachers, writers, who don't believe in the future salvation of Israel. They don't believe that the kingdom will be on earth. They're not pre-millennial. And my judgment is that they can't interpret this chapter, because this is the prayer of confession of national Israel at the time of their future conversion. Now, just to give you the big picture again, I don't want to go over a lot of detail, but remember now, Isaiah is living at a time prior to the Babylonian captivity when the Jews were carried away as captives by the pagan Babylonians. The kingdom had split after Solomon, northern kingdom Israel, southern kingdom Judah. 722, the northern kingdom had gone off into captivity. They were long gone. And now Isaiah comes along and prophesies 700 years or so before Christ, 650 years before Christ, and he says, you're going into captivity too. You're going into captivity from which you will return. Israel didn't return the northern kingdom, but you will go into captivity in Babylon and you will come back. And it happened. It happened about 80 years after Isaiah died. And the first deportation when the Babylonians came was in 603, the next one 597, the final one 586. Jerusalem was destroyed, people were massacred, and the Jews were hauled off by the pagans into captivity, where they hung their harps on the willows and wept because they didn't have their promised land anymore. But Isaiah says to them, this will happen, but that's not the end of the story. You will be restored. You will come back. You will return. So God will put you in a historical captivity and He will bring you back. He will deliver you. He will save you. That's the emphasis of the first section in the second half, chapters 40 to 66. The first section is about that historical captivity, and we know it happened. They were hauled off into captivity, 70 years of captivity. Later they came back, and they rebuilt, and they reestablished in the land, and they're still there. They're still there. That prophecy came to pass exactly as God said it would be Babylonians took them away. They came back. They reestablished in the land. More importantly, following that discussion from Isaiah, he tells them in the future, there will be a greater deliverance, a far greater deliverance, not a deliverance from Babylon, but a deliverance from sin. A deliverance from sin. You will be saved as a nation. You will be delivered from sin by the work of the servant of the Lord. And so the Messiah is the theme of this great section of Isaiah. We call chapter 42, 49, 50, and 53 the servant songs, because all four of those chapters look at the Messiah and identify him as the servant of the Lord. So much more important than your temporal deliverance is your spiritual deliverance. Far more important. You will be saved spiritually. You will be saved eternally from sin and judgment and hell. And then he closes his prophecy in the last chapters by saying, then you will have the kingdom, and this is what the kingdom will be like. The great kingdom of Christ. So this chapter 53, which is in the middle of the middle section, tells us the Jews are going to make a future turn, and they're going to repent, they're going to turn to Christ, and they're going to be saved. This is just a marvelous reality. Now, I want to identify the subject of this chapter as the one called in 52:13, my servant. God is the speaker, by the way, in verses 13 to 15. God speaking through Isaiah. And then God becomes the speaker again at the end of chapter 53. God picks up and becomes the speaker. In the middle, it is Israel making its confession. God introduces his servant and talks about how he will be marred or humiliated in his death and be exalted so that the kings and the nations of the world are in awe of him. That's his suffering and glory. And then God gives the final word as again he talks about the meaning of his suffering and his glory to follow. But in the middle, it's this amazing confession of Israel. The servant, my servant, I need to just say a word about that. The Old Testament word for slave is ebed. In English, it would be E-B-E-D. And that is a key word used 800 times in the Old Testament, and it is the word for slave. And so when God himself, who is the speaker in 52:13, identifies the Messiah, he calls him my slave, my slave. Following up a little bit on that, the dominant idea of ebed, if I can give it to you in Hebrew, the dominant idea, and this source for this would be no less than one of the best of Old Testament scholars, Dr. Walter Kaiser, who is just a phenomenal student of Old Testament scripture. Walt Kaiser said this, the dominant idea of ebed is not primarily a reference to subordination, but to ownership. That's what it means to be a slave. My servant. The Messiah is the slave of God. What does that mean? That God determines everything he does. He has no independent will of his own. He serves at the will of God and the pleasure of God. And by the way, if you think that's a demeaning word, slave, mark this out. In the Old Testament, prophets are called slaves of God. Kings are called slaves of God. And just for an example, Moses is called the slave of God 17 times, which is to say that very distinguished people have that kind of relationship to God. Even the Messiah, who from Philippians 2, remember, thought it not somebody to be grasped, to hang on to what he had, but humbled himself, took upon himself the form of a slave. The Greek word doulos. So the Messiah does the Father's will. and only the Father's will. This is the testimony of Jesus. Read the Gospel of John, and how many times do you hear him say, I only do what the Father wills me to do. I only do what the Father shows me to do. I only do what the Father does. I only do what the Father desires me to do. I do what I do to please the Father. And finally, culminating in his life, he says, not my will, but yours be done. That's slave talk. The Messiah then is identified as this one who is the possession of God. Consequently, the pronoun is my servant, the one that is mine. This is the Messiah. So the servant of Jehovah is the person being spoken of by the future generation of Jews as they lament. Now we know who that is. It is Jesus. It is Jesus. The Jews don't want to accept that. And they give a testimony in that future generation, and listen to their testimony in verse 1. Who has believed our message? Or to whom has the arm of the Lord been revealed? This great penitent cry, this heartbroken confession from a future generation of Jews and from any individual Jew who comes to Christ at any point in time, every Jew being saved and included in the church has to make this confession that up to that point, they were wrong about Jesus. But when they look back, the first thing they're going to say is, we didn't believe it. We didn't understand it. The revelation concerning Jesus has been met with unbelief. With unbelief. But in a future day, that will all change. It will all change.
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Yesterday on Insight for Living, Chuck Swindoll opened his Bible to Job chapter 2 and began drawing practical counsel for husbands. First, we learned that a good husband listens well and always tells his wife the truth. And second, he takes his role as her spiritual encourager seriously, teaching her about God with gentleness and grace. Today, Chuck picks up where he left off, with two more principles for husbands, and then turns to a topic that may be even closer to home: how to be a good friend to someone who's suffering.

model verbal purity. In all this, Job did not sin with his lips. He did not make a blasphemous statement. He did not curse God. He does not curse her. I loved it when Anderson wrote that he didn't call her wicked. He called her foolish. There's a lot of difference. Be careful how you talk to your wife, men. I can recall a particular pastor who, at the door of the church, when his wife simply said, shall we go by the restaurant or do you want to go so-and-so? He turned and unloaded on her a piece of his mind he couldn't afford to lose. And I've got to tell you, she took it like a champ, and my heart went out to her. We were all embarrassed, as several of us witnessed this embarrassing statement made by this fairly well-known preacher. And I learned a lot about that preacher that day. I don't care how well-known or how important or how much money you make or how big your company is, you don't have the right to talk to your wife like a dog. She is your partner, she is your equal, and she knows a lot of stuff on you. She too can write the unauthorized biography and not sign it, you know. Number four, accept her completely, love her unconditionally. Those words are all important. Put them down just like I gave them. Accept her completely, love her unconditionally. I'll tell you, a wife thrives in that kind of context. She is who she is. God has made her into the woman she has become. She was the wife you chose. You chose. She has become the woman that God is making her into, and that calls for complete acceptance and unconditional love. What it leads to in the long haul is commitment. You're there for the long haul. You're there to stay. And no amount of hardship, difficulty, test, or trial will separate you. In fact, it will pull you closer together. Many a marriage is strung together by very thin, fragile threads. And tests come either from the children or a difficult birth and birth defects in a child, or trials and tests in business or in the financial realm or in the emotional realm or whatever. You hang in there, guys. Hang in there. Hang in there. Hang in there. Tell her how much she means to you. Talk to her about the value she has in your life and she represents. Guys, just look for ways to get out. Got a good friend. We've been pretty serious here, so I got to have a little fun with you. I had a friend send me a cute story. A woman awakes in the middle of the night and her husband's gone. He's left the bed by her, and she puts on her robe and goes downstairs to look for him. And he's sitting all by himself at a kitchen table with a hot cup of coffee, just kind of staring at the wall, blinking with tears. And she said, "What's the matter, dear?" She says, why are you down here at this time of night? What's going on?" He looks up from the cup of coffee and he says, "You remember 20 years ago when we were dating and you were only 16? She says, "Yeah, of course I remember." He pauses, words don't come easily. He says, "Remember when your father saw us in the car and we were smooching, and boy, he stuck a pistol in my face and he said, any boy who kisses my daughter like that's gonna marry her. Either you marry her or I'm sending you to jail for 20 years. Remember that?" She said, "Yeah, I remember that." Wipes another tear away and he says, "I would have gotten out today." That's not a good guy that'll do that. "I would have gotten out today." All these years he'd been counting up to 10, 15, 20. My wife, who heard this sermon the first time, said, "Lose the joke, okay? Get..."
I am not, I might listen to her, but now, it isn't long before the word gets out to Job's friends, and we all have friends. I hope we all have a few friends. I don't think he just had three or four. I think he had a number. But these particular friends got word that Job had come across a whole series of tragic events. I want you to stop and think about a couple or three good friends, okay? Just in your mind, name them in your mind. Okay? And let's say that all of you guys or all you gals have been together from maybe from school, it started, and you've been cultivating this friendship over the years. Let's say one of them really hit bottom. And you got worried. And the other buddies of yours or the other gals that were in the same sorority or maybe guys that on the same ball team or whatever. And you all get the word that your friend is really going through it. May not make it. What are you going to do? Well, just exactly what you're thinking is what these three friends did. What's interesting is we don't know much about them. In fact, we know very little, even about where they lived originally. They're called three friends in verse 11, Job's three friends, and we're told that when they heard of all this adversity that had come upon him, they came each one from his own place, and they're named for us, Eliphaz, Bildad, Zophar. Interesting, when you get to chapter 32, verses 2, 4, and 6, you'll read of another friend named Elihu, E-L-I-H-U. Elihu comes on the scene, but he says he's younger and he's shy. So he has allowed the unfolding three cycles of dialogue occur through Job from chapter 3 all the way to 32. Three cycles of dialogue occur, and Elihu stays quiet as Eliphaz speaks and Job answers, and then Bildad speaks and Job answers, and then Zophar speaks and Job answers, and then Eliphaz speaks again, and then Bildad. And so we're going to see that a little more closely when we analyze these chapters and sort of select our journey through the book. But Elihu waits till the end. Anyway, there were altogether four, though three are mentioned here. They were probably wealthy Sikhs who had the time and the money to leave their place of living and their businesses, if we could call it that. Maybe they had met in the business world. Maybe they were part of the enterprise that had been Job's past. We're not told. You can link some of their locations to places like Edom and northern Arabia, but you can't locate exactly where they are. These are ancient places that scholars find debatable. So where they're from isn't important. The point is, each one came from a different place in an agreement that they would come to be with their friend. And we're told, we're not told, but it's implied, they spoke the same language. So they've got language in common, and they knew one another. They're called friends, and they planned a trip. Notice they, verse 11, made an appointment together to come, to sympathize, and to comfort. Always note the verbs when you're reading through the scriptures. The words of action, and they also tie in together the movement of what's going on. They decided to come to sympathize and to comfort. They agreed together. Now, a lot of things we're going to say about these friends that would certainly be unattractive and disappointing about how things wound up, because the longer they stayed, the worse things got. And the more argumentative and the more judgmental, etc. But you've got to commend these men for coming. So I want to say right now, in the basis of the implications of verses 11 through 13, I want to give you four or five pieces of advice regarding friendships, okay? We've talked to husbands about those three or four things. Now we're going to think about friends. And we'll click them off one by one. We're not going to be here till 2:30, but I realize what time it is, so let's move ahead. The first of the five
Friends care enough to come without being invited to come. Friends care enough to come without being asked to come. No one sent a message saying to Eliphaz and Bildad and Zophar, would you please come and bring a little sympathy and comfort for Job? The man is dying in this anguish, this crucible. Nope, didn't do that. They heard that he was going through it, and they came. Those people you thought of a few moments ago, if you were to hear that one of them was going through a terminal battle with a disease, I have the feeling you'd connect in some way. You wouldn't wait for an invitation. Please write me a letter of encouragement or help me through this. Remember John 11 where Lazarus takes ill and Martha and Mary, the sisters, write Jesus and say, the one whom you love is sick, period. They don't even ask him to come. When he doesn't come, they're offended. But he could have said, you never asked me to come. Wait, you don't ask a friend. If a friend of yours has a coronary and you find out they're over at Presbyterian Hospital, it isn't long before you're nearby that friend of yours going through that heart attack. You don't wait for an invitation. No one's ever invited to a funeral. We say we go because we're paying our last respects. You go out of respect. So these men love Job. Friends care enough to come without being asked to come. Here's the second. Friends respond with sympathy and comfort. Friends respond with sympathy and comfort. Sympathy includes identifying with the sufferer. Friends do that. Entering into his or her crucible for the purpose of feeling the anguish and the pain. Comfort is attempting to ease the pain by helping any way to make the sorrow lighter. You run errands for them, you take care of the kids, you provide a meal, you assist wherever you need to assist because you want to comfort them. One man writes, on learning of Job's affliction, three beloved friends agreed together to travel to Uz in order to console Job. The term for friends has a wide range of meanings, including intimate counselor, close friend, party in a legal dispute. Friends often solemnize their relationship with a covenant, promising to care for each other under all kinds of circumstances. The relationship between Job and his three friends gives every evidence of being based on a covenant. Isn't that intriguing? Maybe while you were in school, you sort of had a pact with each other. You guys got close. You said to each other, no matter what, wherever we find ourselves in the future, we want each of you to know we're going to be there, especially when you're in need. When I was going through seminary, there were two guys that I studied with for every major exam, and we were inseparable when test time came. To this day, they play a special part in Cynthia's and my mind. Both of them happened to have been single. I was married. They would come to our place. We'd have coffee. We'd have a light meal or whatever. We'd study into the night to bone up for the exam together. And it was kind of like a pact among us to stay close. We never wrote it out, but it's true. Now, these men had that kind of closeness, and they came to give sympathy and comfort. Here's a third. Friends openly express the depth of their feelings. Friends openly express the depth of their feelings. Friends do that, don't they? It's not uncommon to see a friend standing nearby

0: They lost one at 18 days following surgery. They lost one at 5 because of leukemia. And they lost one at 18 years after a sledding accident because of a hemophilia. He was had mild hemophilia. Three at different times. Joe writes in a wonderful book, The View from a Hearse, which has been changed in title to The Last Thing We Talk About. He wrote this. Oh, this is so good. I was sitting torn by grief. Someone came and talked to me of God, of God's dealings, of why it happened, of hope beyond the grave. He talked constantly. He said things I knew were true. I was unmoved, except I wish he'd go away. He finally did. Another came and sat beside me. He didn't talk. He didn't ask leading questions. He just sat beside me an hour or more. Listened when I said something, answered briefly, prayed simply, left. I was moved. I was comforted. I hated to see him go. You've done it right when they hate to see you go. They'll usually not tell you, but you'll know when it's time to leave. Let me tell you, you come up alongside a Job. Don't even think of saying, I know how you feel. You don't. You can hardly imagine, nor can I. But your suffering presence will be like a balm around them. And I'll never forget it. Would to God these dear guys had just never started talking. It messed everything up. Let's bow together. Interesting, after all these years of walking with and knowing the Lord, we've never heard him say a word. Talk about a model of appropriate silence. Oh, he's talked to us in his word, for sure. But he hasn't fill the air with verbiage. He's just been a comforting presence. He understands fully. He lost his son too, remember? Oh, he didn't lose him. Just that we killed him. And he died for those who drove spikes in his hands and feet. The Lord Jesus even said as he hung there, Father, forgive them. They don't even know what they're doing. If you've never met the Lord Jesus, you're really missing out on the best part of life. I would plead with you to put that off no longer. Just come to him today. Just come like you are. Thanks for being so good to us, our Father. Though there have been times of our lives we really weren't very good to you. We ran from you when you were seeking us. We rejected you when you reached out. We resented you when you didn't relieve the pressure or answer yes to our pleadings. Some may have even cursed you. But because you are faithful and consistent God, you have never stopped loving us unconditionally. Thank you for that. We pray, Lord, that you will use these words in a very special way in the lives, especially of husbands and the lives of friends. I pray, Father, that the deeper we get into this book, the deeper will be our walk with you. Now, Lord, whatever this week may hold, I pray that we will have learned some truth that will go with us and stay near us and become a part of us, for these truths are eternal. Thank you for them. Dismiss us now with the hope of sins forgiven and life rearranged because we've spent time with you. In the lovely name of Jesus. And everyone said, Amen.
1: 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Finally, a heads up on something special that's coming this fall. 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Stay tuned for more details. I'm Bill Meyer. Chuck Swindoll describes what he calls the mournful wail of a miserable man. 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
8: Today on Focus on the Family with Jim Daly, we're exploring the topic of storms, which can change very quickly and unexpectedly, and a light rain can transform without warning into a howling gale. It's really damaging, even life-threatening. And your marriage is going to go through storms at some point. The question is, are you ready? I'm John Fuller, and thanks for joining us today.
9: John, the voice actor, I like this. You should go out for Odyssey and become a voice there.
8: I had one line, one sentence in
9: Doesn't
8: Odyssey.
9: Doesn't that bother you? They've only asked you in 40 years to do one line?
8: No, because that's
9: bothers
8: okay.
9: me. I had one little part there once upon a time. But it's true. Marriage at times can be a struggle, just like voice acting. Gene and I have our struggles too. You know, Gene's always saying, you need to let people know we're not perfect, and we're not. And, you know, we have things in our own marriage that we have to work on, and that's okay. That's kind of like what life is. But, you know, there are couples who say, we've never had an argument. And I say, God bless you. I don't know if that's healthy. I mean, somebody might be rolling over all the time saying, okay, yes. But today, we want to hear from a great friend and guest who wants to prepare you for those inevitable storms in your marriage. And let me remind you, Focus on the Family is here for you. That is key. We want to help you in any way we can. And I want to reemphasize, we are a treasure trove of resources here at Focus. Almost 50 years doing this, we have accumulated great wisdom with our counselors, our resources, the books we select and approve. Man, and so much digital information online. There is everything at your fingertips.
8: Yeah, we're a phone call away, 800, the letter A in the word family, or stop by our website. Gary Thomas is our guest today. He's a wonderful speaker and author. He serves on the pastoral teaching team at Cherry Hills Community Church in Highlands Ranch outside of Denver. And among the many books Gary has written, the one we're talking about today is Making Your Marriage a Fortress, Strengthening Your Marriage to Withstand Life's Storms. And here's Jim, how you began the conversation with Gary Thomas on today's episode of Focus on the Family with Jim Daly.
9: You have written some incredible books on marriage. I would say you're the foremost expert on marriage. I hope your wife Lisa's happy. That's the proof
10: Ray,
9: in the pudding.
10: Don't see me wince there when you
9: We're
10: said
9: gonna
10: that.
9: We're going to call her in a minute and make sure. No, it's so true, though, huh? Gene and I always talk about that. It's tough to be in that marriage space where you're the expert, and then you and your wife have an argument, and you're thinking in the back of your mind, wait a minute, this can't be happening to us. Does that happen to you?
10: Well, what's been a blessing, because people often ask Lisa, what's it like? And she says, what's made it easier for me, she goes, is he really does live out what he writes about, except for one book. And we talked about it. Everybody matters. She thinks I could do a better job eating a little more healthily than I do. But as far as marriage, she seems to give me at least a passing grade.
9: All right, so. Now you made the rest of us feel better. when we eat that In-N-Out burger. Okay. All right, let's get into it. Explain the idea of storms in a marriage. I get it generally, but you know, I understand it's related to your experience of surviving that hurricane down in Houston.
10: Well, yeah, it happened in 2017, and I think a lot of people can relate to this. We'd been in Houston for 7 years at the time, and every time in the fall, you have the signs blinking on the freeway, hurricane season is here, get your prepared kits ready and all of that. And first few years, we take it seriously. We're from Pacific Northwest. The thought of a hurricane is terrible. After 4 or 5 years, you're like, yeah, I've heard that before. And then 2017, they said this big thing, Hurricane Harvey is coming, and it hit, and it wasn't that big of a deal at first. But then it moved a little inland, camped over Houston, and dropped over 50 inches of rain in 3 days. It felt like Noah's flood. I mean, it was just like, it just didn't stop. The water keeps coming up and up and up. And that point, we see it coming into the yard, and I'm like, okay, I got to take this seriously. I go in the garage. This is so pathetic. All I had was cardboard and blue painter's tape.
9: Oh, great.
10: Which, to hold out flood water, you know, carry a gallon of water in a paper bag, and you're going to have just as much luck. And I realized, you know, just because the storm didn't come last year or the year before, the year before, the year before, people who are from that area of the country know eventually it is, and you need to be prepared. And I think the same thing is true for marriages, that, yeah, just because it has only happened to your neighbor or you haven't seen it this or that, just the way that life works, even for believers, and sometimes I think especially for believers, the storm is going to hit. And at that point, will your marriage be part of the problem or part of the solution? And that's why you want to prepare.
9: No, and that's a great analogy. And I know that feeling. Here in Colorado, we get the snow reports and an inch falls when they said 12 inches was going to fall. So I totally relate to that. But you say these storms will reveal one or two truths about a marriage and a couple. What are those?
10: All of these couples, the one thing that they had in common, and I was so inspired by their stories, was that they never imagined that they would have to face the depth of pain and struggle that they faced. They were all caught by surprise, but secondly, that God is faithful. And not theoretically. God says he's going to be faithful. In fact, I think there are two verses that have really come true as I've written this book and think about it and I'm speaking on it. Psalm 9:10 says, "Those who know your name trust in you, for you, Lord, have never forsaken those who seek you." There hasn't been a single person who seeks God that God has forsaken. And then Jesus' almost fierce promise, but comforting one, "In this world you will have trouble, but take heart, I have overcome the world." Every couple found that to be true. Mm. They did face trouble, but when they sought refuge in God, they found refuge, a new relationship with God and a new relationship with each other.
9: Yeah, and we're going to cover in more detail. I think one of the great breakdowns in marriage can be those expectations, especially early in marriage, where typically husbands are caught off guard because they didn't know they were supposed to know so many things that she was hoping he would remember to do, or whatever it might be. Speak to that expectation problem, which the earlier a couple can figure that out, I think, the better their marriage is going to be. Yeah.
10: Well, it's not just the expectations we have of our spouse. I think it's the expectations we have of God and ourselves. I think of one couple, Daryl and Stacy, a wonderful, godly couple. Stacy came from a dysfunctional childhood, and so she really wanted a strong guy who would take care of her. Daryl was a weightlifter. He could bench press 400 pounds. Mm. His expectations were, I'm going to be there for my wife physically. I'm going to protect my wife. I'm going to be carrying in the groceries or whatnot. 3 years after they were married, they got the diagnosis of MS on the part of Daryl. So really what motivated Stacy to get married, I want a strong man who's going to make me feel secure, who will take care of me, would never come true. She had to completely die to those expectations. And Daryl thought his relationship with Stacy would be, you can count on me, I'm going to be there for you, I'm going to take care of you. And now he says, decades later, she takes care of me. And talking to him even more recently is amazing. Stacy said, when I married Daryl, I thought I would just bask in the glow of Bubba. Because he was obviously, as a weightlifter, he was a big guy, but charismatic, loved the Lord, great with kids. I mean, a really, really good guy. And today, Stacy says, he's marked by humility like no other guy I know, because MS has humbled him. You know, he goes from the walker to the wheelchair to the scooter to the electric, you know. And she goes, every time he responds with more humility. So she thought he would impress people with his strength. God decided he's going to have, no, Daryl, you're going to impress people with your humility, which only would have come through the severe road that they walked together.
9: Well, and the other part of that is how Daryl embraced what God's journey for him is. I mean, that's the humbling part, that he didn't walk away from the Lord in that respect. He said, thank you, Lord, and let's move on.
10: Yeah.
9: I mean, that's amazing.
10: It wasn't easy. I love it. He said when he was first diagnosed, because he was an athlete, he thought of himself that way. He said, I had one two-word prayer. Heal me, heal me, heal me, heal me. And he just kept praying. And who wouldn't, you know, in your 20s facing this, until God finally said to him, Daryl, I am going to heal you, but not of MS. I'm going to use MS to heal other things in your life. And it ended up being the pride.
9: Wow.
10: And here's where I've just blown away by the wisdom of some of these couples. This is hard won wisdom. Daryl talked about getting into bed at night. So he gets his chair right up to there. He still has use of his arms somewhat, so he can lift his body onto the bed, but he can't get his legs over. And so Stacy has to lift up his legs and move him over onto the bed. And he said to me, Gary, I'm tempted sometimes to say, why bother? I'm just going to let Stacy do everything. I'm only doing a little bit. And he goes, but I was really challenged. He says, I think I could probably physically only do about 20% of what I used to do.
9: Wow.
10: But I've been convicted by God. I want to do 100% of that 20%. Mm. And so often when couples go through challenges, they just give up. Well, if we can't do everything we wanted to do, let's just go into early retirement. And I was able to use, this has been life-changing for me with a man who went through prostate cancer and had his prostate removed. And that can have real issues in physical intimacy or whatnot. And it'd be so easy to say, well, we can't do everything we used to do, so let's just learn to go without. And I could share Daryl's hard-won wisdom. Okay, maybe you can only do 30% of what you used to be able to do, but do 100%. Of that 30%. Don't take away more than life takes away. And maybe it could be a financial calamity, not just health, where we can't afford to do the resorts, we can't afford to go to the Michelin 3-star restaurants. But don't say then you're never going to go out. Do 100% of what you're able to do. And that's the humility that was carved out of decades of seeing their expectations crushed. But the surprise they found, not surprise, but God was there in their greatest fears.
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9: Gary, one of the things I like in the way you structured the book is you're pulling on a lot of stories from various couples that people can see their own lives in. And I love that. The next one was Baron and Christy, and he was in the Navy, chaplain in the Navy. He was deployed for 3 to 6 months at a time. The classic relationship distance issues. Describe what they were dealing with and how they sorted that out.
10: Well, he still is. And Barron is a soldier through and through. He was a Marine before he became a chaplain. He often serves with the special ops guys, which are, you'd look at them, you don't know they're in the military, but you know you don't want to go down an alley with them. I mean,
9: they're on your side, I'm okay.
10: Yes, they're on the side. You have no truer friend. And so it's just some valuable lessons. And so this is maybe if you have a long deployment in the military, or maybe you're traveling for business or whatnot, some of the lessons that I thought were very helpful is that they talked about leaving. They didn't talk about reentry.
9: Right.
10: And they just learned, and this is what I love, all the stories of these couples, and this is what I love about marriage by God's design. We have time and commitment to get it right. None of these couples say, oh, we're just unusually wise, unusually connected, unusually mature. They share, yeah, we messed up here, and here's how we messed up. And Christina knew that Barron likes a clean house and a clean car when he comes home, and so she cleaned the car, but she forgot the steering wheel, and the steering wheel was sticky. She says, well, I did everything but the steering wheel, and Barron says, well, in the Marine Corps, sticky is sticky, and sticky isn't clean. And But this is where you have to talk about it as a couple, because I traveled a lot when the kids were younger without Lisa, because she had to be home with the kids. And rather than having the house clean, I just wanted peace and quiet. I'd been in front of groups. I'd been talking to people all day. I just wanted to chill out and have a relational time. But Lisa thinks her love language is cleaning, acts of cleaning. Add that one to Gary Chapman's. And so when I'd come home, and you know, it's always a rush to get the kids to bed in there. So she's furiously vacuuming and wiping. And I'm like, honey, I don't see the crumbs. I'm not inspecting the floor. I just really want to relax and say hi to you and say hi to the kids. And so what Barron wanted isn't what I want, and it might not be what someone else's wife wants. But what I learned from their experiences, talk about it and then talk about it some more. So often we have these expectations of our spouses, but we don't tell them, but we still hold them accountable to it. Another major lesson that I found really helpful, Barron talked about one deployment where he was available, because a lot of times when he's in the field, he's not, but he was meeting with other chaplains. It was a training thing. And so three or four nights, brothers in arms, they're having a great time. They're laughing. And then Christina started to say, hey, Barron, we haven't connected for 3 or 4 days. And he said, Gary, I realized I would never go out 3 evenings in a row if I was home and not be connecting with Christina. So just because I'm on the road, I'm still married, and I have to act like a married man on the road. And so they were intentional about, you know what, just because you're on the road or just because you're the one at home, you still need to make time for your spouse. They've learned being in the military that if you aren't intentionally connecting while you're on the road, you learn how to live separate lives. And if you learn how to live separate lives, you become comfortable with separate lives. And that is a gateway to divorce.
9: Yeah, those are so many good lessons in that. I mean, one of the things is create a communication pattern. I try to call Jean at least once during the day when I'm traveling. It's usually 2 or 3 times when I have a little break. I probably bug the daylight out of her. Hey, what are you doing? Didn't we just talk an hour ago? I'm not doing much more differently now. But it's just good to stay connected. You kind of refer to that, I think, as focused communication. I don't know if that fits the
10: No, it was perfect. And Christina really stressed this because she has a friend whose husband is a pilot, and he didn't do that well. She goes, I'm talking to him on the phone, and I can tell I have about 10% of him. He's watching a game. He's watching SportsCenter. And so what my conclusion was, look, if you know you only have 10 minutes of solid conversation, give your spouse, your husband, or your wife the full 10 minutes. That's why I like FaceTime, because you can't cheat. look at each other face to face. It's better to say, I'm yours for this amount of time, and then, you know, I'm tired and I got to go off. And one woman said her husband would call her when she was at work, and she would just be up front. Hey, babe, I've got 5 minutes before I have to be in this meeting, but I'm all yours for 5 minutes. And so she would listen and engage. And I think that's where just be intentional when you are communicating, and then just admit when you're at the end. For Barron and Christina, high-low was really helpful to set up their conversation. What's the high point? What's the low point? Because by the end of that, he was pretty tired. I mean, it's a demanding job that he faced. He could see people die And Christina was empathetic to that, that she wanted to be connected in a marriage, but also have empathy that my spouse is doing a good thing, serving our country and ultimately protecting our family.
9: Mm-hmm. Right. Well, the pilot example, I was thinking you were going to say, while he's flying the plane, he gives her about 10%. And I was thinking, that's a good thing if I'm on the plane with him. I don't mind 10%. Yeah. Let's move to another couple, Keith and Roxanne, that you mentioned, who brought, as you described it, quite a bit of baggage into the relationship.
10: Yeah.
9: I think, you know, many couples, it may not fit exactly the definition of this couple, but when you bring childhood wounds and things into the marriage, boy, you have got to deal with that stuff.
10: Yes.
9: Describe what Keith and Roxanne, what they brought into the marriage and how it unfolded.
10: Well, first, a word to wives. It's so devastating, and I know wives can be unfaithful too. There's a story of in the book where a wife had the affair, but so often wives think, if my husband is cheating or he's looking at porn, what could I have done? Am I not keeping myself up? Am I not active? And every husband insisted, and Keith was among this, there's nothing my wife could have done to stop
9: That's
10: me
9: not
10: from
9: the
10: straying.
9: Issue.
10: This is not about her. Yeah. It was entirely about me. In fact, he said, Roxanne was my perfect wife. And because I thought she's a perfect wife, I thought, I'm certainly going to lose her when she finds out the real me. And so why don't I just get it over with, act so outrageously that it's like pulling off the Band-Aid and getting it done. But for Roxanne, her father had been unfaithful to her mom. And so she just had these real deep wounds and a lot of insecurity that's understandable. Keith grew up in a family where he was not brought in as part of it. He always felt left out. Then he was molested as a young boy, and a counselor in Houston that I often go to for these issues told me, Gary, whenever a client comes to me and says that this happened to him as a young boy, he goes, I wait for the dominoes to fall. He goes, he's not excusing it. He goes, but it's such a deep wound. And so when you have that kind of baggage where there was just no connection relationally with your family, all of this happened before he met Roxanne, before he married Roxanne. Roxanne had nothing to do with it. Because he didn't deal with that baggage, marriage, I've found as a pastor, gives guys about a 9 to 12 month pause. In the freshness of marriage, a lot of those old things go away. But eventually, if they're not dealt with, they're going to come back. And so it's about getting strong so that you can be strong in your marriage. Roxanne couldn't cure or help or heal Keith. He needed a professional. She's not a PhD counselor. And so it's just, what I say is, if you have some hurts, maybe kids laughed at you or bullied you a little bit, maybe you're fine to talk with a pastor and receive spiritual care. But when you have the level of hurt that Keith had, and I think that Roxanne had, you need a professional. You know, I can brush my teeth. I can't give myself a root canal.
9: Right. So it's really fair. We often demean that in the Christian community because we think, well, really, all you need is God.
10: Yeah.
9: And of course that's true. If the Lord can wipe that slate clean, that's wonderful. That's not typically what happens. Going all the way back to your first story, God puts us on journeys to learn things about ourselves and about the world around us. So I love that encouragement to get good Christian counseling, I would say.
10: So I think with couples, when you're looking at your childhood hurts, instead of just saying, oh, it makes me so angry when he does this, or when she disrespects me, like I want to say, why does this make you angry?
9: Yeah.
10: Why does this make you feel so disrespected? Why are you so sensitive to this or that? It might be what your spouse is doing, but it might not be. It might be what your dad did, what your mom did, what your siblings did. It's just recognizing that we bring a lot of baggage into our marriage, and I don't want my wife to have to carry it. That's where I need to go get help and say, can you unload this so I'm not just dumping it on my spouse?
9: You know, so often, Gary, temperament plays into this, and it could be either the husband or the wife. Either one can be very pro-counseling, the other one not so much, because for some, it marks failure, that I'm not measuring up, all those performance issues. It's not about that. No. It's about getting healthy, and so I just want to encourage people to remember that and try to break loose of that to make your marriage all that it can be. Right at the end here, the impact of isolation in a marriage, and it fits with this story, I think, but the isolation in a marriage can really wreak havoc on that relationship, both in a male expression of that, because we as men tend to pull in and and go the way of the little boy. We don't want to deal with it. We don't want her harping on us. I don't know what to do. I don't know how to fix that in me. So we just pull in.
10: Yeah.
9: And we go news, weather, and sports, right?
10: Right.
9: And then for wives, I mean, they find it in, I think, in other activity, girlfriend activity. They get distracted, and you end up isolated. Speak to the verse in Proverbs that you mentioned in the book about the downside of isolation.
10: Yeah.
9: To me, it feels like it's a medication, but it's medicating in the wrong way.
10: Absolutely. Proverbs 18:1 says, "Whoever isolates himself seeks his own desire. He breaks out against all sound judgment." Keith felt like his downfall into affairs was fueled largely by isolation. He didn't deal with feeling isolated from his family of origin, and so he felt the same thing in his marriage, and always thought he had to look outside of his family to do it. And I think isolation is sort of like, well, it's, let me give a plug for Focus on, it's like Focus on the Family. Publishers say they want books that are Tylenol, not vitamins. And what they mean by that is, if you have a headache, I need this. Vitamins are supplements for long-term health, and they don't seem as urgent. I bet when people are going through an affair, or a kid is rebelling, or things are crazy, they're listening to 10 Focus on the Family episodes.
9: Well, I hope so.
10: But this is why you need the supplements as well, because if you wait until the crisis hits before you try to gain the wisdom, or before you're part of a church group, they wouldn't have had anybody to call. When things are going well, you don't think you need church. It's like an obligation. Well, we should go. It's Sunday. But if you know the storms are going to come, you're going to say, we need to be a part of a church. The day will come when we need them. And the day is here when somebody needs us. And it was a real lesson. I think if you look at scripture reading, prayer, Bible study, listening to Focus, those are just wise things. Taking your vitamins to gradually become stronger as a person and as a couple. If you know the storm will hit, and it will, get the wisdom now so that you can draw from it. Not be like me with cardboard and blue painter's tape trying to hold back floodwaters, which is worthless. I just didn't have the resources. I didn't gather them ahead of time, and that was foolish.
9: Yeah, I hear you. And what you're saying is, on the sunny day, get the sandbags ready.
10: Yeah.
9: Because you're going to need them tomorrow.
10: Absolutely.
9: But Gary, this has been so good. And again, I just respect the depth in which you write on this topic of marriage. And every book that you've done on marriage is just a powerhouse, and it's so full of wisdom for couples, and this one hits the mark once again. And I just hope people will respond. Even if you're in a healthy place with your marriage, it'll be healthier. And maybe you know people in your church or family members that need a copy of this great resource that Gary has written. Also, your support helps to strengthen marriages and rescue couples who are in trouble. We have something called Hope Restored. It's a 4-day intensive. We have an 80% success rate. About 30% of the couples come with divorce papers ready to go. It's a remarkable program. I don't know of anything more successful in recovering marriages. And again, if that's something of interest to you, get in touch with us. We had a woman named Christy who she and her husband attended, and she said, "I could have never imagined how God would use this experience to grow us closer to Him, to each other, and into the individuals He designed us to be." So often, we fell in love, we got married, and somehow now we're angry at each other. Hope Restored does a wonderful job of recovering that desire to be one, and that's God's desire for you as well. So check it out. Get help if you need it, and we are here to assist you in getting the help you need.
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9: Gary, we'll come back next time and continue the talk.
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0: 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Tomorrow Friday, mainly sunny, high of 23, humidex of 25 and a low of 13. Sa Saturday, akit ang temperatura hanggang 24 degrees and a high of 25 naman sa Sunday. Kasalukuyan sa Winnipeg 27 with humidex of 30.
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1: 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Tomorrow Friday, mainly sunny, high of 23, humidex 25. Saturday, high of 24 and a high of 25 sa Sunday. 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

0: Magandang hapon para sa ating showbiz balita. 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

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Yes, kami po ay proud to be Pinoy broadcasting live mula rito sa May Polo Park area. Kami po ang Afternoon Pasada. And yes, ang ngalan na ating kaibigang Lucille. Ako po si Donna sitting in for today, August 6, 2026, it's 26 degrees with humidex of 30 degrees right now. Yung ating severe thunderstorm ay nakataas yung ating yellow watch. 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
1: Para sa inyong pang-araw-araw na balita, weather, traffic at marami pang iba.
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0: Oras natin, alas 5:14 ng hapon. 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We are joined by our friends from the Mambuhay Philippine Pavilion. And as you all know, ang ating Folklorama Festival is happening. In fact, last night, nakita ko ang Tito Lou. 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
1: Yeah, magandang hapon din, Donna. And sa lahat ng tigas baybay ng CKJS.
0: Ayun. And Mr. Lou Fernandez, it's an honor for us po na makasama kayo this afternoon. Siya po ay isa sa mga coordinators na ating Mabuhay Philippine Pavilion. Also joining us this afternoon, alam ko napapasabak na sila because all week they've been going around visiting pavilion. I'd like to welcome in the studio, we have the adult ambassadors. Unahin natin yung male adult ambassador, Angelo Salazar. Magandang hapon.
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0: Oy, Tagalog! 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Also, Giseline Suayon. 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
3: Magandang hapon.
0: Good afternoon. I'm so happy to see you. Young people na nagtataguyod ng ating culture. 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Ako lang mape-pressure kasi kailangan mag-Ingles. But yes, syempre tayo proud to be Pinoy. Also joining us dito sa studio, kasama natin ang mga coordinators, also Mr. Kenneth Salazar. And isa pa sa ating, yes, Kenneth, good afternoon.
4: Magandang hapon na Donna, sa taga-pagkikinig si KGS afternoon pasada.
0: And also, Eliza Fernandez is also one of our coordinators. Kamusta?
5: Mabuti naman po. Magandang hapon po sa lahat ng listeners.
0: And of course, Mommy is joining us here. Magandang hapon po sa inyo. Thanks for coming.
6: Magandang hapon sa inyong lahat. Magandang hapon.
0: Thank you po.
6: Sa mga taga-subaybay niyo.
0: 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And even our former mga ambassador na hanggang ngayon alam natin nagvo-volunteer. I'm talking about Joyce Catenza. You were the adult ambassador last year. Magandang hapon sa iyo, Joyce.
7: Magandang hapon, ate. At sa lahat ng mga nakikinig ng CKJS afternoon pasada. 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
0: Kaya nga sabi ko, teka muna, youth ba kayo, adult? 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But yes, I'd like to welcome everyone. And starting Sunday, matapos ang ating Magdaragat Philippines Incorporated, mapapanood naman at magtatampok ng ating Philippine culture sa Folklorama ang Mabuhay Philippines Pavilion. And gusto ko munang tanungin muna si Angelo. Angelo, saan na kayo nakaikot ng mga pavilion?
2: We went to a lot actually for the past week. We went to, so yesterday I visited the Africa Caribbean Pavilion. We went to, Japanese Pavilion, the Irish Pavilion, and of course we also visited us ambassadors, supported the Pearl of the Orient Pavilion as well just a few days ago too, so.
0: Yes, of course. And how about you, Jasmine?
3: Nagpunta na po kami sa Belgian Pavilion, Romanian, yes. German, and African Caribbean, and Israel pa. And then later po, pupunta po kami ng Scotland.
0: Yes, and ano ba ang trabaho ng ambassador? Just for those people na hindi nila alam. Because I know you've been going around, meron kayong sash, di ba?
3: Oh, para po sa amin, ang pagiging ambassador po is pakikipag-meet sa iba't ibang lahe, especially makaka-help din po to widen our knowledge sa different culture po ng iba't ibang bansa, especially po nandito po tayo sa Winnipeg, which is alam naman po natin, pag nasa Winnipeg po tayo, mas marami pong culture tayong na i-interact and mas marami po tayo nakikilala and nakaka-build po ng connection and also relationship po with other people.
2: Yeah, and we're also the face of the pavilion itself. We're the spokesperson. We encourage people to come join our, to come and visit our pavilion during our Folklorama week. Tapos, Yeah, and obviously we try to tell people about the history of the Philippines, about our culture, and just overall, you know, create a more welcoming, open space for everyone to enjoy whenever they come and visit.
0: And how does it feel for you guys na maging faces kayo ng ating Philippine culture? What is it for you?
3: For me, it's such a privilege, opportunity, and experience po sa akin. Kasi po, for me po, one of the faces of Pavilion, ibig sabihin po, may nakita po sila sa akin, na characteristics pa

0: Pag na Board of Directors ng Philippine Canadian Center of Manitoba. How is it for the PCCM team? Second year nyo na.
1: Yes, kung na-excite po kayo na to at nagsaya during the first season of the Mabuhay Philippine Pavilion last year, this time around, we will going to try our best to do the same or repeat the performances of what we had done last year. So this year, we'll be featuring the Visayas and Mindanao regions. We'll be showcasing their popular dances, their cultures para pumatawa yung mga kababayan natin from the southern part of the Philippines.
0: Wow.
1: Yes, and this year we have extremely received more volunteer applications
0: dahil
1: ako ang teacher sa volunteer recruitment and training, and I'm proud that many people have stepped up para tumulong sa community natin.
0: Oh, kasi po, for those who don't know, dati dalawa na yung ating pavilion hanggang sa naging isa na lang, and now we're so proud na meron na ulit tayong isa pa. Ibig sabihin, 2 weeks na nasasalamin, nakikita yung ating culture. I'd like to ask Mr. Lou Fernandez. 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
2: 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Yeah. 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
0: 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May creative team ba kayo?
2: 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Kasi this year, nasabi ni Kenneth kanina, we're featuring Visayas and Mindanao, and people would have an opportunity to really see the different kinds of festivals in these regions.
0: Naku, napakayaman ano ng Visayan region. And also, isa pa sa mga magtatanghal, tulad na nabanggit nga natin last time, we had MAFTI sa radio, but this time we also have a representative from BBAC, si Mr. Cesar Kakdak is joining us. Tama po ba? Magandang hapon sa iyo, Kuya Cesar.
3: Magandang hapon, Donna.
0: And welcome po sa CKJS Radio. Sasayaw ka ba?
3: Yes, sasaya po ako.
0: So pag sinabi nating BBAC, nandyan yung ating traditional na Igorot dance.

0: Yes, this year we'll be what do you call this? Presenting the Mountain Province. Yeah.
1: Nako, makulay yan. Naalala ko ang Kuya Cesar, I don't know, natandaan mo nung Philippine Independence, kayo yung sumayaw ng una, pati si na mayor, napasayaw, right?
0: Yes.
1: Are we doing that again?
0: Similar to like that. Yeah, yes. Similar like that, yeah.
1: Oh, napakaganda. Wow, exciting. Siyempre, tayo ay nagpupugay sa mga members ng BBAC, MAFTI, at saka ng Kalipayan. Dahil sa inyo, nabuo yung ating pavilion, di ba? So aside from that, Cesar, ano pa yung maaasahan nila sa group nyo?
0: Well, this is parang second part ng presentation namin last year. The title of our presentation this year is related to Ili, which means town or province, bayan sa atin. Pero ang show namin ngayon is about, it's a love story between a man and a woman from the province of Mountain Province. And then the guy coming over to Canada just to have a better life. And then parang love story, and then suspense yung iba na lang. Maganda.
1: Okay. Sino ba naman may ayaw ng love story, di ba? Well, it makes our life more colorful, di ba? Sa pag mga ganyan yung ating napapanood. Very entertaining at talaga siguradong hindi kami mabobore. Also, I'd like to ask kasi po, sa isang linggo, ilang days po yung performance ng BBAC at ano po yung mga days doon? Pakibanggit po para sa mga listeners.
0: Bali, mag-umpisa kami ng opening, which is on Sunday and Monday. And we'll be doing 3 shows each day. Itong Sunday, mag-umpisa kami ng 5:15. 5:15, and then every 45 minutes, I think an hour, the next one will be 3 shows each day. Uh-huh. So dalawang araw lang kami mag-present.
1: So that will be August 9 and August 10?
0: Yes.
1: Tampok ang BBAC?
0: Yes.
1: Wow, and looking forward tayo dyan. And how about yung mga susunod natin performers for the succeeding days? We will be showcasing sa Bali,
2: Tuesday, Wednesday, Thursday po for Kalipayan. And then Friday, Saturday, MAFTI is presenting po.
1: And of course, sino po yung mga in charge natin sa Kalipayan group? Tito Lou?
3: Sa Kalipayan, ang artistic director nila ay si Nason Numbrado. At sa BBAC naman, it's Marlin Malik and Mervin Season.
1: So ilang days po ang Kalipayan natin?
3: Kalipayan is 3 days from Tuesday to Thursday, and then
1: Friday and Saturday
3: ang MAFTI. So there's our variety na makikita ng ating mga kababayan at lahat ng mga sumusubaybay sa Folklorama.
1: Wow, so exciting time. I could imagine na hindi na siguro kayo natutulog, lagi kayo nagpa-practice. Since when po kayo nag-start mag-practice? Yung ating mga performers.
3: Well, they've been practicing at least for the last 3 months.
1: Wow.
3: If I may recall. Yeah.
1: So, ibig sabihin may school pa. And gusto kong tanungin si Angelo. So, si Angelo, sabi mo adult ka na but you're already working, right? So, how is it for you sa mga schedules ninyo? Yung mga ganitong practices?
4: It's definitely tough. Pero, you know, like, kind of have to push through for it, just to, you know, help represent the Philippines as well. I'm actually going to be part, the same as Jaslyn, me and her will be part of the Kalipayan showcase that is happening from August 11 to 13. Yeah, we're practicing like multiple different dances because there's different going to be showcasing like for every show. There's different going to be like performances as well too.
1: So you will catch Jaslyn and Angelo performing kasama po ang Kalipayan group. At gusto kong tanungin si Jaslyn, ano ang challenge sa'yo bilang isang, you were not born here, right? But how is it challenging para sa ating lahat to convince the youth, iba pang kabataan kagaya mo, to continue, syempre palaganapin yung ating culture at saka yung pagmamahal sa ating tradition and sa ating bayan.
5: In the first place po, alam ko po sa sarili ko na mahirap po ma-convince, especially po yung mga youth na lumaki dito. 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
1: Do we do that ngayon? May ganyan ba siya?
5: Yes pa, yeah.
1: Oh my gosh, I'm so excited.
4: Yeah, there will be a modern twist.
1: Oh my gosh.
4: Not to spoil it a bit, but...
5: Yeah.
1: Gusto ko yan. Sabi niya, no, spoiler alert. Oh my gosh.
4: Yeah, we don't want to... No,
1: I'm excited for that. But alam mo, maganda yan, yung sinabi mo na yan. That is very good kasi nga naman gusto natin yung mga kabataan maging interesado, di ba? So for those who just tuned in, we are talking to our friends from Mabuhay Philippines Pavilion. Magpa-pause lang tayo for a commercial break. Itutuloy natin ang interview sa kanila. Oras natin, 5:30. Ito po ang inyong Afternoon Pasada. Magandang hapon po.
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7: Huwag magpaiwan sa biyahe para sa marurot na saya dito sa Afternoon Pasada. 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
1: 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Right now, it's 25 degrees, humidex of 29.
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8: 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At
1: how many volunteers do you have, Kenneth?
8: I have 112 who sign up.
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1: Oh.
3: Yung itong Folklorama is just a step. I don't know if I'm preempting this one, but...
1: Oh, sige, wag na lang. Ibitin na lang natin.
3: It is something that we would like to do is really
1: yeah,
3: to...
1: Yeah, makulit lang talaga ako magtanong.
3: It's just a one way of... it's an entry to setting up a school for all cultural groups.
1: Yeah, and something bigger is in the works.
3: Kung nakikita ninyo yung pag pumupunta kayo ng Irish Pavilion, Ukrainian Pavilion, Scottish Pavilion, all year round yung mga yan, meron silang schools.
1: Oh.
3: 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And this is the future of the Mabuhay Philippine Pavilion.
1: Mm. 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That's a good initial na, kumbaga, patikim or pa, ayokong i-jinx. But yeah. All the best, Kuya. Alam ko marami pong kailangan para dyan to make it possible, to make it materialize. But also, I would like to ask Kuya Cesar, ilan po ang members ng BBAC? At kamusta naman po ang inyong participation dito? How has it been for BBAC?
0: Well, all the BBAC members, we have at least 500 members. all over Manitoba.
1: Ang lakas.
0: We have 5 chapters all over Manitoba. And tawag nito, mga members namin excited silang mag-perform. This is our second year, as I said. Talagang excited sila. As of now, nandun kami ngayon sa PCCM, nagpa-practice kami.
1: Ay, ganun ba? Yeah. Shout out sa mga taga-BIBAC. And syempre, ang ating PCCM president ay, of course, BIBAC. Sino po bang BIBAC president natin?
0: Ako po.
1: Si Mr. Cesar. Para alam natin, ating PCCM president, Ate Virgie, isa sa mga haligi rin na ating BIBAC.
0: Yes, advisor namin siya.
1: Advisor, yes. 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
9: Yeah,
1: I could see that. Yeah.
9: Mm-hmm. 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
9: So, yun yung magandang value, kumbaga.
1: 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And we're so proud of Magdaragat din na they're also supporting you kasi nga naman, this is only your second year. Oh my gosh, 50 years na Magdaragat. Also, Kenneth, gusto kong tanungin kay Kenneth, paano pa natin palalakasin ang ating volunteers? Do you still invite people to join you?
8: Sa ngayon, close na yung aming recruitment at training. 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
1: Yes.
8: Pero next year?
9: Gusto niya na mag-volunteer next year. 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
1: 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You're open to all ages, 'di ba? 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
1: tama?
8: Yes, meron kami yung volunteers ng mga non-Filipinos rin.
1: Ayun.
8: Excited sila, lalo sa pansit at mga lumpia.
1: Oh, that's what we're leading to. Pagkain. Tell us about the food. Ano mga food natin na mga ma-enjoy nila?
2: So, para po sa mga guests po namin, this year we're also still serving food from Salakot po, restaurant. So, we have pansit, sweet and sour fish, adobo. And this year, we have a new addition po sa pavilion namin. We are also, we also have a food truck po, which is jeepney. So, meron po silang adobo binalot, pastel binalot, siomay. Meron din po silang Ilocos empanada. So, it's gonna be very exciting po. So, for people that have attended last year, we also still invite them to come this year and also to extend their invitation to their family and friends po.
1: Yeah, so syempre supportahan natin sila. Tito Lu?
3: Actually, this is the first year, this is the year that we invited a food truck. If I may say, kami siguro yung the only food truck of the 45 pavilions this year.
1: Wow, ilang food truck, Tito Lu?
3: Well, we only have one kasi the space is very limited.
1: Yes. Wow, but still, syempre looking forward tayo dyan, part na ating summer life yan. At proud to be Pinoy tayo na meron tayong food truck na Pinoy, right? And you said jeepney po. And sa Lakot Restaurant, of course, sa loob naman. At syempre, aside from food, performances, yung ating exhibit. Tell us about the highlights of the exhibit, Kenneth, please.
8: Because Poclorama is centered to promoting culturally related exhibits, so andoon pa rin yung ating mga usual na makikita, yung mga actually mga Philippine products made, kasi yun lang pwede nating i-display, otherwise hindi papayagan ng Poclorama. 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
1: Wow, thank you so much Ray R for your hard work.
3: Pagdating naman sa bar,
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3: 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Pero this year, sangkatutak ang in-order namin San Mig Light kasi very popular.
1: Wow, for 18 years old and above. And drink moderately.
3: And we also have the one of the best rum in the world called Tanduay Rum.
1: Oh, ganun ba? So once again ako, ang saya-saya po. We feel the energy, of course, the love for culture, the love for our nation. I'd like to thank each one of you. Of course, yung ating dalawang ambassadors, Angelo and Jazzy. Yung ating tatlong coordinators, Kenneth, Aliza, and Mr. Lou. At Kuya Cesar, thank you. Mula sa aming lahat sa CKJS, sa inyong lahat sa BBAC, at syempre sa Kalipayan Group and MAFTI Rondalia and MAFTI Performing Arts. And Ms. Joyce Catenza, dating ambassador, thanks for gracing the show. At syempre, once again, ang ating Mabuhay Philippines Pavilion, mag-start po sila Sunday sa PCCM 737Q18. 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Go ahead.
3: 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This year we're very very very surprised now. We have so many volunteers who have come to the front, and we thank you. 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

0: 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Nakataas ang ating yellow watch, severe thunderstorm. 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Pinakamataas pong temperatura today ay nasa yes, ang ating pinaka mataas na temperatura today ay nasa 26 degrees, bababa naman sa 13 tonight. Tomorrow Friday, sunny skies, high of 24, humidex 27 degrees and a low of 12. Tapos sa Saturday, increasing cloudiness, a high of 23. Sa Sunday, sunny skies, high of 25. Kasalukuyan sa Winnipeg, cloudy, 25 degrees with a humidex of 29. Magandang hapon!
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0: Ito pa rin ang inyong Afternoon Pasada. 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
0: Good afternoon or good evening. 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Yan si Michael Montano is listening to us. 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
0: 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Hello po. Good afternoon. At salamat, Edgy. 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
4: Trias.
0: Emmy Trias. 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
0: 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At supportado ko kayo dyan. 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
4: Oh,
0: ha? Telephone number and email.
4: Okay.
0: 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They're coming to Winnipeg November 13 with special guest Miss Jinky Vidal, Song of the 90s. Alam niyo po, bukod sa I Swear, sila rin po ang kumanta ng I Can Love You Like That, So Much In Love, and So Much More. Ayan, centennialconcerthall.com for your tickets. 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Isa pang caller ang ating kakausapin.
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1: Yes. Oh, I heard it million times.
0: Oh my gosh. 90s, diba? Yeah, 90s, oo. Yeah. Ang grupong All for One darating sa Winnipeg at I'm sure kaya ka tumawag. 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
0: You're welcome at thank you rin sa pakikinig at pag-suporta sa CKJS Radio.
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0: 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Thank you.
1: Thank you, Donna.
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11: 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But right now, dito sa ating city, it's 25 degrees with humidex of 29, bababa sa 13 degrees tonight ang temperatura. Tomorrow, Friday, sunny skies, high of 24, humidex of 27, bababa naman sa 12 ang temperatura bukas ng gabi. Tapos Saturday, high of 23 degrees and high of 25 naman sa Sunday. Kasalukuyan, 25 degrees, humidex of 29.
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